0: 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Don't y'all go nowhere. You're checking out Down Home Gospel, Back in the Day Classic with your boy Melvin Williams. 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
1: Oh, come on, give God praises up in here. 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In Babylon, there were territorial demons, spirits of bondage. 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

0: I wish I had a witness tonight. 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
0: 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Said you would never amount to anything. 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But Myron, tell him one more time, what did he see?
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Feels like you're down for the last count. 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God has the final say. God has the final say. God has the final say. 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

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The words of Albert Einstein.

0: I want to take a moment and thank all of my fans and friends and listeners that's been supporting Down Home Gospel Back in the Day Classics with your boy Melvin Williams, Georgia, Alabama, New Orleans, Louisiana, Hammond, Louisiana, Jackson, Mississippi, Tennessee, Memphis, come on up there, y'all, St. Louis, Texas, New York, North and South Carolina. We love you, baby. 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
2: Big Mama, you know we're never gonna leave you out. Here's a classic from back in the day done by the mighty Cloud of Joy. I believe I'll run on and see what the end is gonna be. Let's have a little more church up in here, y'all.
3: Sometimes I think about what the end is gonna be. But I want the church to know tonight I'm not gonna turn around. I've been on this journey for 36 years. Tired yet. In fact, we're going to sing a song in a few minutes that said, I don't feel no ways tired. But every time somebody asks me and said, what you going to do after 36 years?

was walking downtown one day, and I saw a man who appeared to be just an old wino sitting on the street telling the people about Jesus as they passed by. And because he was all raggedy and dirty, people would just laugh and make fun of the old man and walk on by. And he said, because of the way I am, no money, no fancy clothes, fine homes and cars, a lot of people consider me as nothing and say I don't know what I'm talking about. But there's one thing that he said that really touched my heart and stayed.

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0: Hey, listen up, folks. I've had a show enough blast hanging out with y'all this week, but I gotta get up out of here. Had a blast playing all these classic songs, but listen, taking us to the house is the legendary Tasha Cobbs with Gotta Put a Praise on It. Come on, let's do that. Until next time, y'all be blessed. Show some love. See you next time.
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1: Nehemiah 8 and 6, and Ezra blessed the Lord, the great God, and all the people answered, Amen. 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

0: Saren News. I'm Mary Rose. Russian ballistic missiles struck Kyiv early Sunday, igniting fires and wounding at least three civilians. Local officials reported that later attacks in other parts of Ukraine killed at least two people. These strikes follow Ukraine's successful drone attacks, which have stalled Russian advances and increased pressure on Russian President Putin. A raging wildfire in southwest France has forced the evacuation of 55,000 more people overnight. This brings the total to 220,000 in one region alone, as flames have crept closer to Bordeaux. Authorities in the Gironde region issued evacuation orders Sunday for five more localities southwest of the city. And in Spain, authorities oversaw evacuations due to wildfires there in the Valencia region. This is SRN News.
1: Patrick was way behind on his IRS taxes.
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3: Here's your Tuscaloosa and West Alabama forecast. The heat and humidity really building in here for the business week. We already have a heat advisory posted as we look towards Tuesday. Slight chance for a shower storm here overnight, otherwise partly cloudy, mid-70s. Sunny, hot and humid Monday. Slight chance for a shower storm. Any that we do see would have the potential for brief heavy downpours. Mid-90s. Heat index could be as high as 105 in spots. Sunny and very hot and humid Tuesday. Afternoon highs in the upper part of the 90s. I'm meteorologist Ken Boone from the Weather Channel for Town Square Media, Tuscaloosa.
4: It's 84 degrees in Tuscaloosa.
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1: One of the most difficult things to do is find yourself in a storm. 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And sometimes it seems like even God himself has forgotten about you. 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

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Through the tears and the pain. 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
2: With SRN News, I'm Jason Walker. United States has not attacked Iran now for a second day, and Tehran says it has also halted attacks. The pause comes amid efforts to resume negotiations on an interim ceasefire deal. In the meantime, Israeli Prime Minister Benjamin Netanyahu travels to Washington Tuesday for talks with President Trump. Firefighters in Oregon facing very strong, gusty winds as they battle wildfires, dozens of them. A red flag warning continued to cross the state through much of the weekend as crews worked to contain some 50 different wildfires, primarily in the central and eastern part of that state. And raging wildfires in Europe as well. In southwest France, more than 200,000 people evacuated. In Spain, tens of thousands have been evacuated just west of Madrid. This is SRN News.
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2: Here's your Tuscaloosa and West Alabama forecast. The heat and humidity really building in here for the business week. We already have a heat advisory posted as we look towards Tuesday. Slight chance for a shower storm here overnight, otherwise partly cloudy, mid-70s. Sunny, hot and humid Monday. Slight chance for a shower storm. Any that we do see would have the potential for brief heavy downpours. Mid-90s, heat index could be as high as 105 in spots. Sunny and very hot and humid Tuesday. Afternoon highs in the upper part of the 90s. I'm meteorologist Ken Boone from the Weather Channel for Town Square Media, Tuscaloosa.
3: It's 83 degrees in Tuscaloosa.
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3: With SRN News, I'm Jason Walker. European Commission finding TikTok did not protect children's privacy rights on its platform by allowing adults to view the accounts of minors. The commission says now the action exposed kids to cyberbullying, unwanted contact, and in some cases, predatory behavior. Trump administration has leveled tariffs on more than 60 nations, using a legal maneuver that permits the president to impose import taxes and other sanctions against countries found to engage in unjustifiable, unreasonable, or discriminatory trade practices. Nuclear Regulatory Commission proposing to eliminate a foundational safety principle that has, for some 50 years, minimized the radiation that people in the United States are exposed to on a daily basis. SRN News.
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2: Here's your Tuscaloosa and West Alabama forecast. The heat and humidity really building in here for the business week. We already have a heat advisory posted as we look towards Tuesday. Slight chance for a shower storm here overnight, otherwise partly cloudy, mid-70s. Sunny, hot and humid Monday. Slight chance for a shower storm. Any that we do see would have the potential for brief heavy downpours. Mid-90s. Heat index could be as high as 105 in spots. Sunny and very hot and humid Tuesday. Afternoon highs in the upper part of the 90s. I'm meteorologist Ken Boone from the Weather Channel for Town Square Media, Tuscaloosa.
3: It's 81 degrees in Tuscaloosa.
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1: Psalms 91 and 1 says, he that dwelleth in the secret place of the Most High shall abide under the shadow of the Almighty. Come on, Shabbat.

That's what we're living for. We're living to be with him. With him forevermore. Come on, Tim, let's put your stamp on it.

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1: SRN News, I'm Jason Walker. Two people have been killed, at least five more wounded, that in a shooting incident during a food festival at the Space Needle in Seattle. Police have not said if anyone is in custody. Israeli Prime Minister Benjamin Netanyahu travels to Washington Tuesday for talks with President Trump. He will also be attending funeral services for Lindsey Graham. European Commission has found TikTok did not adequately protect children's privacy rights on its platform by allowing adults occasionally to view the accounts of minors. The Commission says the action exposed children to, in many cases, numerous times of cyberbullying, also unwanted contact, and, in some cases, predatory behavior. SRN News.
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5: Here's your Tuscaloosa and West Alabama forecast. The heat and humidity really building in here for the business week. We already have a heat advisory posted as we look towards Tuesday. Slight chance for a shower storm here overnight, otherwise partly cloudy, mid-70s. Sunny, hot and humid Monday. Slight chance for a shower storm. Any that we do see would have the potential for brief heavy downpours. Mid-90s, heat index could be as high as 105 in spots. Sunny and very hot and humid Tuesday. Afternoon highs in the upper part of the 90s. I'm meteorologist Ken Boone from the Weather Channel for Town Square Media, Tuscaloosa.
6: It's 80 degrees in Tuscaloosa.
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0: peace where you are just for a few minutes. I know we got a little ways to go, but just lift your hands in this place. Just tonight, let's just reverence his name. Hallelujah. Somebody came tonight on the brink of some disaster. The Holy Ghost is here right now. Glory! Somebody clap your hands for Jesus. Come on, clap them for Jesus. If that was for me, it'd be all right.
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2: With SRN News, I'm Jason Walker. It was supposed to be a fun time for the entire family. Instead, two people have been shot and killed, five more wounded. That at a food festival near the Space Needle in Seattle. Police say so far no arrests have been made. Israeli Prime Minister Benjamin Netanyahu travels to Washington for talks with President Trump early this week. He will also be attending the funeral of Lindsey Graham. European Commission has found that TikTok apparently did not adequately protect children's privacy rights on its platform by allowing some adults to view the accounts of several minors. Now, the commission says that the action exposed children to cyberbullying, unwanted contact, and predatory behavior. SRN News.
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2: Here's your Tuscaloosa and West Alabama forecast. The heat and humidity really building in here for the business week. We already have a heat advisory posted as we look towards Tuesday. Slight chance for a shower storm here overnight. Otherwise, partly cloudy, mid-70s. Sunny, hot and humid Monday. Slight chance for a shower storm. Any that we do see would have the potential for brief heavy downpours. Mid-90s. Heat index could be as high as 105 in spots. Sunny and very hot and humid Tuesday. Afternoon highs in the upper part of the 90s. I'm meteorologist Ken Boone from the Weather Channel for Town Square Media, Tuscaloosa.
3: It's 80 degrees in Tuscaloosa.
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1: With SRN News, I'm Jason Walker. Two people are dead, five wounded in a shooting during a food festival near the Space Needle in Seattle. Police have one person in custody. Israeli Prime Minister Benjamin Netanyahu travels to Washington early this week for talks with President Trump. He will also be attending the funeral of Lindsey Graham. Firefighters in Oregon facing some strong gusty winds as they battle dozens of wildfires. A red flag warning continued across the state through much of the weekend. Crews working to contain 50 wildfires, primarily in the central and eastern part of the state. And one firefighter has died several weeks after he was injured while battling a blaze on the Colorado-Utah border. And in Europe, hundreds of thousands of people have been evacuated because of a number of fires. SRN News.
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7: Here's your Tuscaloosa and West Alabama forecast. The heat and humidity really building in here for the business week. We already have a heat advisory posted as we look towards Tuesday. Slight chance for a shower or storm here overnight. Otherwise, partly cloudy, mid-70s. Sunny, hot and humid Monday. Slight chance for a shower or storm. Any that we do see would have the potential for brief heavy downpours. Mid-90s. Heat index could be as high as 105 in spots. Sunny and very hot and humid Tuesday. Afternoon highs in the upper part of the 90s. I'm meteorologist Ken Boone from the Weather Channel for Town Square Media, Tuscaloosa.
8: It's 79 degrees in Tuscaloosa.
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The song says, the cavalry, I heard them say. You know, a lot of folk were standing around cavalry that day, but it was just

0: It's Monday, family, and we will be introduced to something new on the Off the Record Smash. Inspirational music has a purpose to inspire all people. 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
1: With SRN News, I'm Jason Walker. Three people are dead, four wounded in a shooting during a food festival in Seattle. Police have one person in custody and are looking for another possible gunman in that incident. High-level talks in Washington coming up this week. Israeli Prime Minister Benjamin Netanyahu will be meeting with President Trump. Netanyahu will also attend the funeral of Senator Lindsey Graham. Firefighters in Oregon facing strong winds as they battle dozens of wildfires. Most of those are in the central and eastern part of the state. And one firefighter has died several weeks after he had been injured battling a blaze along the Colorado-Utah border. Huge fires in Europe, in France, and Spain. Several hundred thousand people have been evacuated from their homes. SRN News.
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7: Here's your Tuscaloosa and West Alabama forecast. The heat and humidity really building in here for the business week. We already have a heat advisory posted as we look towards Tuesday. Slight chance for a shower storm here overnight, otherwise partly cloudy, mid-70s. Sunny, hot and humid Monday. Slight chance for a shower storm. Any that we do see would have the potential for brief heavy downpours. Mid-90s. Heat index could be as high as 105 in spots. Sunny and very hot and humid Tuesday. Afternoon highs in the upper part of the 90s. I'm meteorologist Ken Boone from the Weather Channel for Town Square Media, Tuscaloosa.
8: It's 79 degrees in Tuscaloosa.
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2: SRN News, I'm Jason Walker. Shares mostly higher in Asia Monday as oil prices slipped more than 4%. That after the U.S. and Iran paused their attacks for a second straight night. Two sides are refraining from fighting while discussing a possible resumption of negotiations. In Seattle, three people are dead. Four have been wounded in a shooting during a food festival near the Space Needle. Police have one person in custody and reportedly are searching for a second gunman. High-level talks in Washington this week. Israeli Prime Minister Benjamin Netanyahu will be meeting with President Trump. Netanyahu will also attend the funeral of Senator Lindsey Graham. And the heat wave just keeps on keeping on in the central part of the United States, highs well over the century mark. SRN News.
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6: Here's your Tuscaloosa and West Alabama forecast. The heat and humidity really building in here for the business week. We already have a heat advisory posted as we look towards Tuesday. Slight chance for a shower storm here overnight, otherwise partly cloudy, mid-70s. Sunny, hot and humid Monday. Slight chance for a shower storm. Any that we do see would have the potential for brief heavy downpours. Mid-90s. Heat index could be as high as 105 in spots. Sunny and very hot and humid Tuesday. Afternoon highs in the upper part of the 90s. I'm meteorologist Ken Boone from the Weather Channel for Town Square Media, Tuscaloosa.
7: It's 78 degrees in Tuscaloosa.
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0: third generation said to the Lord, say, oh, I want you. 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
1: Our Father and our God, the giver of all good and perfect gifts, once again you have spared a few of your children to see the breaking of another day, a day that we have never seen before. You have been kind enough, our Father God, to send down an angel to stand by our bedsides throughout the night, kept watch on this old heartbeat of ours, and kept our blood running warm in our veins. Then touched us this morning with your finger of love and started us out on another day's journey. My Lord, as we come today, we cannot brag about our goodness. We cannot brag about how righteous we have lived. Yet we cannot complain, my Father God, for thou hast been so good to us. Lord, as we come today, we pray that thou wouldest just lend the listening ear to the prayers of thy servants this morning. Lord, we pray today that you would accept our humble gratitude. Search our deceitful hearts, for we know that somewhere along the way we have engaged in conversations that are not worthy of your children. Somewhere along the way we've gone wrong, we've done wrong, we've gotten out of the pathway of duty. But Lord God, my Master, thou hast said in thy word that if we pray and call upon your holy and righteous name and confess our sin, that you would be just to forgive us. Blot them out today, my Lord. Cast them in yonder sea of forgetfulness, where they'll sink there somehow and dissolve and be washed on out into the seas of infinity, never to rise and trouble your children in this world, nor condemn us at yonder judgment bar. My God, we come this morning, we pray that thou wouldest bless the sick and afflicted everywhere. Walk down the aisles of hospitals and down the hallways of institutions of suffering throughout the land. We pray, my God, that you will somehow lay your hand upon those whose fevers are running high, those who cannot turn over this morning for aching muscles, those, my Father God, whose blood have gone too high and whose hearts are out of rhythm. Lord God, somehow in some way we pray that thou wouldest visit those who are afflicted today. Stand by the bedside of the old folk in rest homes throughout the land today. Let them know that old Christians never die, that they just sleep away in thee. Bless those who are in orphan homes throughout the land. Bless the man on his job this morning who cannot see his way out of his economic condition. Bless the young woman today who rises with a dark cloud of despair.

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0: 90 WTSK The Truth and Praise 93.3 FM. And Travis Green there, along with Karen Clark Sheard, with a brand new one for you on this marvelous Monday morning. Want to say a pleasant good morning to my sidekick out there, Brother Earl Harlan. And I tell you, he's up early this morning along with Brother MC. He's up. Yes, he is. He said, Brother Jay, I'm on the front porch this morning practicing, getting ready to when school opens back up. You know, he sort of referees those children along his way each morning during school time. Yes, he does. And he's missed it over the summer, he says. My, my, my, my. I also want to say a pleasant good morning to all of our many Christian friends and saints across America. And thank you so very much for being there. Our Bible scripture for today comes from the book of Matthew, chapter 11, verses 28 through 30. That's Matthew, chapter 11, verses 28 through 30. Jot that down now because it may come in handy a little later in the service. Good morning, radio family. It's a marvelous Monday.
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0: SRN News, I'm Jason Walker. Oil prices have slipped more than 4% after the U.S. and Iran paused their attacks for a second night. Two sides refraining from fighting while discussing a possible resumption of negotiations. High-level talks in Washington this week. Israeli Prime Minister Benjamin Netanyahu will be meeting with President Trump. Netanyahu will also attend the funeral of Senator Lindsey Graham. Hurricane Genevieve has strengthened now to a Category 5 storm. It's the first in the East Pacific region in 2 years. Shooting incident Sunday in Seattle, 3 dead, 4 wounded. 1 arrest has been made. Police say they are still searching for a second gunman. That heat wave continues in the central part of the U.S., many areas sweating with highs well above 100. This is SRN News.
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0: If there's a life, you ought to reach over and tell somebody, my life has changed since I met Jesus. 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When Jesus comes in, a new life begins. Hey, hey, hey.
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2: Here's your Tuscaloosa and West Alabama forecast. The heat and humidity really building in here for the business week. We already have a heat advisory posted as we look towards Tuesday. Slight chance for a shower storm here overnight. Otherwise, partly cloudy, mid-70s. Sunny, hot and humid Monday. Slight chance for a shower storm. Any that we do see would have the potential for brief heavy downpours. Mid-90s. Heat index could be as high as 105 in spots. Sunny and very hot and humid Tuesday. Afternoon highs in the upper part of the 90s. I'm meteorologist Ken Boone from the Weather Channel for Town Square Media, Tuscaloosa.
3: It's 78 degrees in Tuscaloosa.
4: Thank you very much there, James Spann, the weatherman. And I tell you, he's dead on it this morning. Yes, he is. Want to say a pleasant good morning to that non-singing Lillian Black and her accomplice, Brother Melvin, this morning. Also to that blessed Betty Halbert and all those present and retired school teachers out there. And to those weeping Maryites. Don't want to leave them out because they'll pout. And I'm not in a mood this morning for that pouting. No, I'm not. I'm in the mood for smiles and having fun on this marvelous Monday morning. But it's time for you to get those planks on the floor. Some of you are dragging this morning. What's the matter with you? Yeah, that's a signal for you to be getting those planks on the floor and looking alive. And our Bible scripture for today comes from the book of Matthew, chapter 11, verses 28 through 30. Good morning, radio family. It's a marvelous Monday morning.
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Want to send this one out to those Donaldson girls. They're on their way up to Jefferson County, Alabama this morning to Donaldson Correctional Center. And I want you girls to be careful out there on that interstate.

Yeah, that's J.J. Hairston there with us in the service on this marvelous Monday morning. Want to remind you of our Bible scripture for today. It comes from the book of Matthew, chapter 11, verses 28 through 30. And I'm sure by now you've already jotted that down somewhere where you can put your hands on it a little later, if necessary, on this marvelous Monday morning. Want to say a pleasant good morning to Sister Cynthia Kemp and all of my crew out at Lear this morning. They're getting ready to start another work week. And also my Fight for Wire crew down there, Deacon Nero, Sister Lowe, Sister Regina, Sister Johanna Sullivan, and Sister Richardson this morning. All of you. Certainly hope that you'll have a wonderful shift on today. And to all of our many Christian friends and saints around America, a marvelous Monday morning to each and every one of you. Good morning, radio family.

0: Okay, family, and we will be introduced to something new on the Off the Record Smash. 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So tell everyone you know, we have the hottest music in the country to uplift and inspire you. 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

0: Yeah, that's the Bishop there, Bishop L. Spencer Smith there, in Great Things. And I want you to join him at 10 o'clock this morning for the Culture Call, and you'll enjoy every moment of it. Well, I've got some really smart folks on board the radio family this morning. That Elidie Lois Coleman, she knew the answer. Also, Sister Sabia Steele down yonder in the bushes. Brother Danny and Sister Elizabeth, and even the baby this morning knew the answer to that one. Sister Ann Nims, she's on board and knows something this marvelous Monday morning. Also, Brother Wiley Denson, Sister Brenda Davis, also Sister Pat Heitch, she was on target this morning. And thank you so much for your comments, Sister Pat Heitch. And we love you, and there's nothing that you can do about it. Also, that down-home Derek Prince, he's hanging in there this morning. Also, Sister Johnny Roberson out there this morning, she knows something. And my sidekick, of course, he's always knowledgeable, Brother Early Harlan. Also, Sister Hattie Presley, Sister Thelma Jemison, and Brother MC. He's even hanging in there like a rusty fish hook on this marvelous Monday morning, a great day to yet still be in the land of the living, wouldn't you say?
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2: Right. Tuscaloosa traffic now from the Townsend Nissan Traffic Center. No concerns to worry about right now. No brake lights in the area. Got a speed limit line as we head out the door. McFarland Boulevard East and Westbound. I like what I see. Getting you over the water past 15 down towards 2059. Lurley and Wallace North and South. Not a care in the world. Merging to and from the interstates. 2059 East and Westbound. I like what I see. To and from Birmingham. Greensboro is working well. Parallel to 359. Nothing to worry about quite yet, though. Everything else in solid shape. With your Tuscaloosa traffic now, I'm Edder Seago.
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6: Here's your Tuscaloosa and West Alabama forecast. Dangerous heat on the way here today. A heat advisory up. Sunshine, 97, feeling like 109 with a heat index. Gentle northwest breeze at 5. And on the watch for thunderstorms developing this afternoon. They'll fade away this evening. Muggy 77 tonight. Sunny, brutally hot tomorrow, 99. Wednesday, sunshine, 94. Chance for storms in the afternoon. Richard Wedding of the Weather Channel for Town Square Media, Tuscaloosa.
7: It's 78 degrees in Tuscaloosa.
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10: With SRN News, I'm Rich Thomason in Washington. Shooting last evening in the Pacific Northwest.

0: has left 3 people dead, 4 others injured. Happened at a popular outdoor food festival near the iconic Space Needle in Seattle. One suspect is in custody. Police now hunting for a second suspect. The on-again, off-again exchange of fire between the U.S. and Iran is off again. Both sides are taking a pause amid efforts to restart talks on an interim ceasefire deal. Another summer heat wave settling in across parts of the Midwest and the South, putting at least 40 million Americans under extreme heat warnings. Raging wildfire in southwest France has forced the evacuation of 55,000 more people. That brings a total to 220,000 in one region alone. On Wall Street, Dow futures 507 points higher. NASDAQ futures up 436. More details, srnnews.com.
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0: Get our sister Dorothy Norwood there, and she's very accurate on this marvelous Monday morning. It's praying time, and I mean praying like we've never prayed before. I want to thank Sister Brenda Sanders, also Sister Patricia Finch over there in Columbus, Georgia, and Sister Glenda Heitch over here in Tuscaloosa for answering the Bible trivia question. How long was the Ark? A-R-K. And if you know something, chime in this morning. Area code 205-752-4800 is the number. And I'm waiting to hear from some folks that I'm missing on this marvelous Monday morning.
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0: Bullshit. Well, radio family, did you hear what the man said? You got to keep on pushing in spite of whatever may occur in your life. And God didn't promise that this old life was going to be a bowl of vanilla ice cream and cherries and nuts, did he? Mm-hmm. My. Just keep on pushing. Want to thank that Ting Tong Bell lady for answering the trivia question this morning, along with Brother William Winters, Sister Alice Ingram, and a new listener, Sister Tessie Thomas. Evidently, she was out mobile this morning from the atmosphere that I was hearing in the background. My. And if you know something about this trivia question this morning, this easy peasy one, how long was the ark? You know the number, area code 205-752-4800 is the number as we just keep on pushing this morning.
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want to say a marvelous Monday morning to Sister Angie Richardson, and by the way, she answers the trivia question. And also Sister Dorothy Warford out there this morning. She was another correct answerer on this marvelous Monday morning.

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1: Good morning. Here's one of the top stories we're following for you this hour. Governor Ivey has issued a statement saying she is heartbroken to learn of the death of Will Roberts. The 15-year-old Tuscaloosa County youth died earlier this week in California after a long and brave fight against a rare bone cancer. The governor called Will an inspiration. Posters on Ivey's social media websites are asking the governor to lower flags in honor of the young man. Will's mom, Brittany, said Will is finally ringing his forever cancer-free bell as he entered the gates of heaven. Click TuscaloosaThread.com for more news. I'm Don Hartley.
2: This report, Tuscaloosa traffic now for the Townsend Nissan Traffic Center. We're starting to see a little bit of volume in McFarland East and westbound between 15 down towards 2059. You're clear and easy by the water, but it's a bit of a tough one trying to get by the university. Looks like 359 north and south still working well, getting you inside city limits. Lurleen Wallace is in great shape on the merge to and from 359. Skyloom Boulevard East and westbound's a little bit packed in. Parallel towards 2059, everything else seems to be in solid shape. With your Tuscaloosa traffic now, I'm Edersico.
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5: Here's your Tuscaloosa and West Alabama forecast. Dangerous heat on the way here today. A heat advisory up. Sunshine 97, feeling like 109 with a heat index.

0: gentle northwest breeze at 5, and on the watch for thunderstorms. Developing this afternoon, they'll fade away this evening. Muggy 77 tonight. Sunny, brutally hot tomorrow, 99. Wednesday, sunshine, 94. Chance for storms in the afternoon. Richard Wedding of the Weather Channel for Town Square Media, Tuscaloosa.
1: It's 78 degrees in Tuscaloosa.
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1: With SRN News, I'm Rich Thomason in Washington. Seattle police say the gunmen who opened fire last evening at a popular food festival near the Space Needle were shooting at each other. The police chief says call of shots fired came in around 6 p.m. One suspect in custody. The hunt for a second goes on. A two-year-old boy among four people who were injured. The suspect in the deadly Berlin Pride attack that killed one person, injured 29 others, was shot dead by German police during a confrontation in a Berlin suburb. America will soon be observing the 25th anniversary of the 9/11 attacks. Some of those who lost loved ones on that terrible day do not want New York City's mayor to attend the Ground Zero ceremonies in New York. Watching Wall Street this morning, the Dow futures 572 points higher, while the Nasdaq futures are up 419 points. More details, srnnews.com.
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want to say a marvelous Monday morning and thank you to that treetop angel for answering the trivia question this morning. And I also want to salute Brother Gary and Sister Marcella Brownlee on their 54th anniversary on today. And certainly hope that you have 54 more marvelous anniversaries.

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3: 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Good morning, Tuscaloosa and West Alabama. 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Being called from labor to reward with profound sympathy, the staff and management of Will's Funeral Service sadly in

0: inform you of the passing of Miss Annie P. Ivory. Funeral services for Miss Annie P. Ivory will be held on Saturday, August the 1st at 11 a.m. from the main chapel of Will's Funeral Service, Northport, Alabama. Interment will follow in the beautiful West Highland Memorial Gardens of Tuscaloosa, with Will's Funeral Service in charge of all arrangements. And the remains of Miss Annie P. Ivory will become viewable to the public beginning on Friday, July the 31st, from 12 noon until 5 p.m. in the main parlor of Will's Funeral Service, Northport, Alabama. Will's Funeral Service in charge of all arrangements. Being called from labor to reward with profound sympathy, the staff and management of Will's Funeral Service sadly inform you of the passing of Mr. Cleotha Kinney, better known to friends as Pycross. Funeral service is for Mr. Cleotha Kinney, or Pycross, will be held on next Saturday. That's Saturday, August the 8th. That's Saturday, August the 8th, at 11 a.m. from the main chapel of Will's Funeral Service, Northport, Alabama. The remains of Mr. Cleotha Kinney, or Pycross, will become viewable to the public 1 hour prior to service. That's from the hour of 10 a.m. until time of service. And that is on Saturday, August the 8th at 11 a.m. And we'll be back with more funeral announcements.
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0: 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Being called from labor to reward with profound sympathy, the staff and management of Will's Funeral Service sadly inform you of the passing of Mr. Samuel Tubbs. Complete funeral arrangements for Mr. Samuel Tubbs will be announced later by Will's Funeral Service of Northport, Alabama. Being called from labor to reward with profound sympathy, the staff and management of Will's Funeral Service sadly inform you of the passing of Miss Virginia Graham. Complete funeral arrangements for Miss Virginia Graham will be announced later by Will's Funeral Service of Northport, Alabama. And as always, to the bereaved Graham, to the bereaved Tubbs, to the bereaved Kenny, to the bereaved Audrey, and to all bereaved families, coming from the staff and management of Will's Funeral Service, I am Joe C. Wills, extending our heartfelt sympathy. Thank you very much, Brother Jay.

0: Friends, sooner or later, you're going to be faced with the responsibility of having to make final funeral arrangements for that loved one. 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And that's my personal commitment to you. We're there when you need us at 701 Martin Luther King Jr. Boulevard, Northport, Alabama. 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
1: heaven all day. 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And I want to thank all of you who weighed in on the trivia question this morning. You all really wore it out, and I just love it. How long was the ark? And, of course, over there in Genesis chapter 6, verse 15, you will find the answer. The ark was some 300 cubits long. And in feet, that's between 450 and 510 feet. Thank all of you who chimed in this morning on the trivia question. Join us again tomorrow morning, a little after 6 o'clock a.m., for another exciting Bible trivia question. Let's check on the traffic and see how you're driving on this marvelous Monday morning.
2: This report...
3: Because I got something on the inside. And you know what it does? It works on the outside. And oh, what a change in my life. Hey.

0: If there's a life, you ought to reach over and tell somebody, my life has changed since I met Jesus. Oh, my life has changed. Oh, what a wonderful change in my life has been wrought since Jesus came into my heart. Now, if there's anybody here that don't know Jesus, you need to meet him. Your life will never be the same. When Jesus comes in, a new life begins. Hey, hey, hey.
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2: Tuscaloosa traffic now from the Townsend Nissan Traffic Center. Not a whole lot of brake lights to worry about. We're still moving really well as we push things along. McFarland's and speed limit conditions anywhere we're looking. Between Jack Warner Parkway, past 15, all the way down towards 2059. Greensboro's a great shot parallel to 359, but 359's in solid shape. We do have a little bit of volume from Lurline east and westbound. It's a bit of a tough merge spot here. Nothing we haven't seen before. Everything else seems to be working well. With your Tuscaloosa traffic now, I'm Anderson.
3: Date weather information.
4: Here's your Tuscaloosa and West Alabama forecast. Dangerous heat on the way here today. A heat advisory up. Sunshine, 97, feeling like 109 with a heat index. Gentle northwest breeze at 5. And on the watch for thunderstorms developing this afternoon. They'll fade away this evening. Muggy 77 tonight. Sunny, brutally hot tomorrow, 99. Wednesday, sunshine, 94. Chance for storms in the afternoon. Richard DeWedding of the Weather Channel for Town Square Media, Tuscaloosa.
2: It's 79 degrees in Tuscaloosa.
5: With SRN News, I'm Rich Thomason in Washington. Seattle police say the gunmen who opened fire last evening at a popular food festival near the Space Needle were shooting at each other. The police chief says call of shots fired came in around 6 p.m. One suspect in custody. The hunt for a second goes on. A 2-year-old boy among four people who were injured. The suspect in the deadly Berlin Pride attack that killed one person, injured 29 others, was shot dead by German police during a confrontation in a Berlin suburb. America will soon be observing the 25th anniversary of the 9/11 attacks. Some of those who lost loved ones on that terrible day do not want New York City's mayor to attend the Ground Zero ceremonies in New York. Watching Wall Street this morning, the Dow futures 572 points higher, while the NASDAQ futures are up 419 points. More details, srnnews.com.
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0: Jessica Reedy there and put it all on the altar. It's 7:38 in the city, and it's now time for us to check in with one of our wonderful sponsors, and they've been wonderful for a long, long old time. I'm talking about Tuscaloosa Chevrolet, exit 77, high on the hill in Cottondale, and let's check in with Brother Fred Spencer and see what he's up to. Good morning, Brother Spencer.
1: Good morning, Brother Jay, and good morning again to all of our listeners out there. Man, I'm telling you, Brother Jay, it can't get no better than that.
0: Amen.
1: That's what the Lord is saying. He said, bring your troubles, your cares, your concerns, and put it on the altar. But you must remember, you got to leave it there because you're bringing it because you can't do anything about it.
0: Amen.
1: He's asking, he's pleading to you, put it all on the altar. The word says that he has prepared a great feast and he's set the table for those that would come in and sup with him. Those that have issues with life, Brother Jay, and they just can't find any relief. It's at the table of the feast that he has set. Those that health illnesses, and when the doctors have said there ain't nothing they can do about it, even if the doctors are trying to work it out, take a seat at the table and
0: yes,
1: talk
0: sir.
1: To the master about him. He said, bring all of your troubles and cares to me, and I would make them better. I will work them out. If you come and take a seat at the feast of the Lord, for all of those that are troubled with family matters and those that are concerned with the woes of the world, Brother Jay, he says, come to the table and feast. I have prepared everything ahead of you right now, so you don't have to get involved with being heavy laden because he's taking the burdens away right now. But you got to get your mind right and to focus on him that you'll be able to sit at the table and let him work it out. He sent his son Jesus, Brother Jay, to die up on the cross for those concerns that you might have right now. He can look down through the corridors of time before you were even on this earth, before you were ever born, that knowing that you would need an issue, you would have an issue that you would need to be taken care of that nobody on earth could do. So he saying, come sit at the table because I've already worked it out. You can't do it in your own might, but mine, I'm able to do all things for those that seek me with a clean heart and an humble spirit. And that's what we got to do, Brother Jay. It's already worked out. All we got to do is give it over to the Lord. Come take a seat at the table.
0: Amen.
1: He's already worked it out.
0: Your yes, sir.
1: Issues, your concerns are on the table.
0: Yes, sir.
1: Come have a seat because the remedy is right there at the table. Brother Jay.
0: Yes, sir.
1: Plain and simple. Again, this is Brother Fred Spencer coming to you from Tuscaloosa Chevrolet. This is high up on the hill in Cottondale at exit 77. We say to you once again that we truly love you. We truly thank you for your support. We want you to keep hope alive, believing in Jesus Christ, and roll, Chevy, roll. Thank you, my brother. Love you.
0: Love you, too. And there he goes, Brother Fred Spencer, Tuscaloosa Chevrolet, exit 77, high on the hill in Cottondale. Check him out on today.

0: A little old school gospel on this marvelous Monday morning. Ernest Franklin there and Get Right with God. My. Want to say a pleasant good morning and send out the blessings to all of our many Christian friends and saints across America. And thank you so very much, Mr. and Mrs. America, for making Early Morning Gospel the most listened to radio broadcast in all of this radio market. And we give God all of the praise and all of the glory. Good morning, everybody.
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2: Good morning. Here's one of the top stories we're following for you this hour. A line of strong to severe thunderstorms moving southward across West Alabama has left some 9,000 power outages from the Shoals area to Walker County. Those storms contain frequent lightning and pea-sized hail, and they will lead into dangerous heat. Later today through tomorrow night, a heat advisory in effect for all of West Alabama. Click TuscaloosaThread.com for the latest news, sports, and weather coverage. 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
3: Tuscaloosa traffic now for the Townsend Nissan Traffic Center. Got a speed limit right, 2059 east and west, getting you to and from Birmingham. Same story, 359 north and south, getting you towards downtown. Lurleen Wallace is starting to pack in, getting you to and from the interstate. Just a little bit of merge madness. Nothing we haven't seen before, certainly something we're not used to. Greensboro Avenue east and westbound, working well as a parallel option to 359. And McFarland east and west, a great shot leaving Jack Warner Parkway all the way down towards 2059. With your Tuscaloosa traffic now, I'm Andrew Sico.
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4: Here's your Tuscaloosa and West Alabama forecast. Dangerous heat on the way here today. A heat advisory up. Sunshine, 97, feeling like 109 with a heat index. Gentle northwest breeze at 5. And on the watch for thunderstorms developing this afternoon. They'll fade away this evening. Muggy 77 tonight. Sunny, brutally hot tomorrow, 99. Wednesday, sunshine, 94. Chance for storms in the afternoon. Richard Wedding of the Weather Channel for Town Square Media, Tuscaloosa.
3: It's 79 degrees in Tuscaloosa.
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It's up to the 8 o'clock hour. It's John P. Key and the Church Medley. 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

0: want to break a little piece of this and offer that wisdom Wilma this morning.
1: He shall hide me.
0: Just celebrated another birthday over the weekend.
1: He shall hide me.
0: And a belated happy birthday to you, darling.
1: It's heavy and my soul gets weak. And I don't even have the strength to speak.
0: Oh, come on, my brother. Sing!

790 WTSK, The Truth and Praise, 93.3 FM, and the Lord is my light. Our Bible scripture for today comes from Matthew chapter 11, verses 20.

want to say a pleasant good morning to our friends up there on the hill at Normal, Alabama this morning at Alabama A&M University. Good morning. They say, Brother Jay, you're blowing up here in the Huntsville area.

also want to say a pleasant good morning to all of my saints down there in Jackson, Mississippi this morning, Hattiesburg, all down in that area. We're covering you like a glove this morning.

0: Tamia Allen there, and Lord, I love you. Forsake not the assembling of ourselves together, the church family of the St. John AME Zion Church, located at 2400 39th Avenue Northeast out there in Holt, would like to invite all of you to their services. Sunday school starts at 9:45 a.m., morning worship at 11 o'clock a.m., and on Wednesday night, they have a dynamic Bible study at 6 o'clock p.m. They welcome you to join them in lifting up the name of Jesus together, and they certainly pray that you will experience all that God has for you in fellowship and study of his precious word. That's the St. John AME Zion Church out there in good old Holt, Alabama. And I also want to remind you that the Victorious Life Ministries of Elder Christopher Taylor will be having Bible study on every Saturday morning at 10:45 a.m., and they'll also be having Sunday morning services every first and third Sundays at 10:45 a.m., and every second Sunday, they'll have an evening service at 3 o'clock p.m., and of course, Pastor Taylor is in charge of all services. So come on out expecting a mighty move of God. The Victorious Life Ministries, they are located at 3333 17th Street here in the city. Elder Christopher Taylor is the overseer. And the Greater Macedonia of Tuscaloosa wants you to join them every Sunday at 10 o'clock a.m. Sunday school, 11 o'clock a.m. morning worship service. And on Wednesday night, they have a most dynamic Bible study going on at 6 o'clock p.m. The GMBC is located at 1629 Martin Luther King Jr. Boulevard here in the city. And Pastor Kerry L. Collins is the shepherd. Just some more helpful hints of information from your information and inspiration station, 790 WTSK, The Truth and Praise, 93.3 FM. 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Good morning, sick call and prayer requests coming up shortly. 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

0: Yeah, that's Zacardi Cortez, a relatively new sound from him, Working on Me. And we all are work in progress. Yes, we are. We just tell the truth about the matter. Let's check on the traffic and see how we're driving at this point this morning.
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4: Tuscaloosa traffic now from the Townsend Nissan Traffic Center. Seeing a little volume popping up. Main Avenue heading eastbound. We're crowding in right before you hit McFarland Boulevard. Lurleen Wallace east and westbound. It's a bit of a tough one trying to get you to and from 359. McFarland itself is working well. Take advantage of that great ride while you can. Getting between Jack Warner Parkway down towards 2059. Interstate still working well. Skyland Boulevard east and westbound. I like what I see parallel to 2059. Same story. Greensboro Ave north and south parallel to 359. With your Tuscaloosa.
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6: Here's your Tuscaloosa and West Alabama forecast. Dangerous heat on the way here today. A heat advisory up. Sunshine, 97, feeling like 109 with a heat index. Gentle northwest breeze at 5. And on the watch for thunderstorms developing this afternoon. They'll fade away this evening. Muggy 77 tonight. Sunny, brutally hot tomorrow, 99. Wednesday, sunshine, 94. Chance for storms in the afternoon. Richard Wedding of the Weather Channel for Town Square Media, Tuscaloosa.
7: It's 78 degrees in Tuscaloosa.
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10: With SRN News, I'm Rich Thomason in Washington. It happened last evening at a popular food festival in the shadow of Seattle's Space Needle. Gunshots rang out. By the time it was over, at least one gunman was in custody. Three people were dead, four others injured. Police say the two shooters had been targeting each other, and there is no ongoing threat to the public. Global oil prices have eased now that the U.S. and Iran have paused their attacks on each other. The hope is that more talks could revive the U.S.-Iran ceasefire. Along with his domestic agenda, President Trump will deal with some crucial foreign policy matters this week. And among others due at the White House this week, Israeli Prime Minister Benjamin Netanyahu. On Wall Street, stock futures are sharply higher. The Dow futures up 543 points. NASDAQ futures ahead 358. More details at srnnews.com.
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0: I've made it a practice. What little I've always had, I've tried to share it. And some of you sitting here right now tonight are just like that. Some of you all are just about give all you got. When folk come up with a story and they're down and out.
1: Well, radio family, it's time again for us to check up on all of our sick, shut in, and bereaved this morning. And that list is rather lengthy.
0: God to come through.
1: That phone number is area code 205-752-4800. And as always, when your call is answered, please make sure that all electronic media is turned all the way down and that you speak loud and speak clearly and no more than five names per call, please. Sick call and prayer request is on the air. Good morning, sick call and prayer request.
2: Good morning, Brother Dave.
1: Good morning.
2: How are you doing on this marvelous Motivational Monday?
1: Too blessed to be stressed.
2: Too blessed to be stressed. That's what I want to hear this morning. I want to send a prayer out to you and your lovely wife this morning.
1: Thank you.
2: You're welcome. I want to send a prayer out to my mom, always good Daddy Burks, who's at home listening. Mm-hmm. To myself, lovely Zandra this morning, and my son, Adam Burks.
1: Mm-hmm.
2: To Joy for Joy, to Tim and their family this morning. Hopefully they're doing well. And also to my church family this morning, Reverend Dale Mackham and First Lady Sonora Mackham and all the congregation at the Maranatha Seventh-day Adventist Church, Brother Jay.
1: Mm-hmm.
2: And you have a blessed, marvelous Monday.
1: You
2: and
1: too.
2: I love you, and there's nothing you can do about it.
1: Thank you, darling.
0: Then I'd hear that they were sick. And the old human side of me say, don't go. They don't like you.
1: Good morning. Sick call and prayer request.
3: Good morning, Brother
1: Dave. Good morning.
3: How are you?
1: I'm well.
3: I want to send a prayer out to you and your sister, and to all of your family.
1: Thank you, darling.
3: And to each and every one of the sick and shut in.
1: Thank you, darling. Thank you.
3: Uh-huh.
0: And if you don't mind, I want you to go out of your way. I want you to turn around and touch somebody behind you and tell them.
1: Good morning, sick call and prayer request.
4: Good morning, praise the Lord.
1: Good morning, Wisdom Wilma.
4: I would like to send out prayer to the Holly family. I would like to send out prayer to the Belton family, the mm-hmm. Madison family, and especially my oldest brother, Louis Belton.
1: Thank you, dear. Have a blessed day, and we love you, and nothing you can do about it.
4: Love you, too.
1: Good morning, sick call and prayer request.
5: Good morning, Brother Jay.
1: Good morning, Joyce.
5: How you doing?
1: I'm too blessed to be stressed this morning.
5: Well, that's wonderful. That's wonderful. I've been praying for you and your wife.
1: Thank you.
5: And y'all, bereavement.
1: Yes, ma'am.
5: Brother-in-law.
1: You're so kind.
5: Okay. Thank you. Thank you. And I want the prayer to go out to me and my children,
1: mm-hmm.
5: grandchildren today, because yesterday was my 35th wedding anniversary if my husband had been living. And yesterday was Terry's birthday, too.
1: My.
5: Yesterday was a sad day for me, Brother Jay, because he's been dead 1 year.
1: Mm-hmm.
5: Made it third this year. He was dead 1 year, and yesterday was his birthday.
1: My.
5: And that was his, that was the first birthday since he's been gone, and it was really rough on me. But I made it through.
1: Glory.
5: I'm still here today.
1: Yes.
5: Oh, I'm still here, Brother Jay.
1: Yes.
5: People don't realize, when you be with somebody 34 years and they leave you,
1: mm-hmm.
5: and they die in your arms and you got to close that, what I went through. It's hard, Brother Jay. It's
1: yes.
5: real hard.
1: Yes.
5: But I thank my Father in heaven. I thank him. Mm-hmm. I thank him that he didn't leave me. He didn't forsake me. He was right there with me.
1: Mm-hmm.
5: And my darkest hour, he was there with me.
1: My.
5: And I know for myself, he can take care of anybody. When you lose your husband, lose your mama, your daddy, your children, he can be there with you and he can take care of you.
1: Oh, yes.
5: He never left us and he ain't gonna never forsake us.
1: That's
5: and
1: right.
5: Brother Jay, you have a blessed day today.
1: You too, darling. Thank you. Good morning. Sick call and prayer request.
6: Well, good morning, my brother. How are you on this marvelous Monday morning?
1: I'm well. What about you?
6: I'm too blessed to be stressed.
1: I hear you.
6: I'd like for the sick call and prayer call to go out to you and the elder.
1: Thank you.
6: To all your co-hilers down there,
1: mm-hmm.
6: and to all the members of Zion Hope Baptist Church, Pastor Lenora Smith, to all our bereaved families, sick and shutting in, and please don't forget all our children, Brother Jay.
1: Don't forget the children. Thank you, down home. Good morning, sick call and prayer request.
7: Good morning, Brother Jay. How you doing?
1: I'm well. How are you?
7: Oh, I'm just thankful to be here. Thankful.
1: Yes.
7: I just send a prayer to Delgan Brown,
1: mm-hmm.
7: the family of Willie Ann Sledge,
1: mm-hmm.
7: Melvin Black family, Joe Bates family, and prisoners behind prison bars.
1: Mm-hmm.
7: And Brother Jay, you take care of yourself, okay?
1: Thank you, Betty.

0: Good morning, sick call and prayer request.
1: Good morning, Brother Jay. How are you?
0: I'm too blessed to be stressed this morning.
1: All right. I like to hear you say that. Mm-hmm. Listen, I would like for you to first send it back home to the elder and the entire family there.
0: Thank you, darling.
1: Also to all the residents that make up McConnell Hills, especially Miss Ethel Lewis and Miss Liza Brown. And just to everybody that's tuning into your program today, because I don't want to leave nobody out, brother.
0: Thank you, Desi. Thank you.

0: Well, children, that's about our time this morning for a sick call and the prayer request. And thank you for all of the names that you extended to us on this morning. And now is time for a prayer for the sick, shut-in, bereaved, and those who desire prayer this morning. And I want the radio family to pray along with me as I pray from the console this morning. Lord Jesus, who went about doing good and healing all, we ask you to bless your friends who are sick on today. Give them the strength in body, courage in spirit, and patience in pain. Let them recover their health so that restored to the Christian community, they may joyfully praise your name. You live and reign forever and ever and ever. Amen, amen, and thank God for Jesus. And our song this morning for the sick, shut in, and bereaved was especially selected for those people. And certainly I hope that maybe this song will make you feel a lot better on this morning as you're going through your sickness or through your grief and through your pain on today.
1: He cannot fail. Say it again. Tell him there is no failure. Say it like you believe it. There is no failure in God. Listen. I wish you could see yourself in the future. I wish you could see yourself. You're doing better.

0: Yeah, that's William Murphy there, and there's no failure in God or by God. No, it's not. Never, ever, ever a failure. And that went out especially to all of our sick, shut-in, bereaved, and those who desire prayer this morning, and to the bereaved, including my family. I want you to understand something, that death is not the end of life, but is only the beginning. And I want to thank all of you who called or either stopped by to express your condolences in the passing of my mother-in-law, Ms. Willie Mae Hopkins, who passed on Saturday morning. And I want to thank each and every one of you from the very bottom of my heart. And I'm speaking for the elder also in thanking each and every one of you. Radio family, I tell you, you all are really swell. Yes, you are. Good morning, everybody.
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2: Good morning. That line of strong to severe thunderstorms lost its punch as it moved southward across West Alabama this morning, prompting severe thunderstorm warnings in Lamar and Fayette counties, and also a lot of power outages, almost 12,000. The storms will now give way to high heat this afternoon and evening and into tomorrow night with a heat advisory for our indices upwards of 105 to 109 degrees. 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
3: This report is Spunk Drive.
4: Tuscaloosa traffic now from the Townsend Nissan Traffic Center. That volume's still intact. Main Avenue heading eastbound before McFarland Boulevard. A couple extra minutes of brake lines. That's all it's going to take. No need for a wide way around it just yet. McFarland is in great shape. Leaving Jack Warner Parkway all the way down towards 2059. 2059 itself is in solid shape. East and west getting you to and from Birmingham. I like what I see. 359 north and south getting you to and from downtown. Paul Bryant Drive is in great shape. Parallel to University. Everything else in wonderful shape. With your Tuscaloosa traffic now, I'm Andrew Seco.
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2: Here's your Tuscaloosa and West Alabama forecast. Dangerous heat on the way here today. A heat advisory up. Sunshine, 97, feeling like 109 with a heat index. Gentle northwest breeze at 5. And on the watch for thunderstorms developing this afternoon. They'll fade away this evening. Muggy 77 tonight. Sunny, brutally hot tomorrow, 99. Wednesday, sunshine, 94. Chance for storms in the afternoon. Richard Wedding of the Weather Channel for Town Square Media, Tuscaloosa.
3: It's 78 degrees in Tuscaloosa.
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2: With SRN News, I'm Rich Thomason in Washington. Shooting last evening in the Pacific Northwest has left three people dead, four injured, including a two-year-old boy. It happened at a popular outdoor food festival near Seattle's Space Needle. One suspect is in custody. Police still looking for another. The on-again, off-again exchange of fire between the U.S. and Iran is off again. Both sides taking a pause amid efforts to restart talks on an interim ceasefire deal. Yet another summer heat wave is settling in across parts of the Midwest and the South, putting at least 40 million Americans under extreme heat warnings and all of the usual precautions that go along with that. Searing heat as well as smothering humidity, feeling like temperatures going well above 100 degrees. On Wall Street, stocks opening sharply higher this morning. More details, srnnews.com.
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And welcome back in to the final hour of Early Morning Gospel on this marvelous Monday morning. I'm Brother Jay, and I've been along with you since 5 o'clock this morning, playing the very best in contemporary and traditional gospel music. Church and community news, prayers, sick call and prayer requests, Bible trivia. It's been a busy morning, but I love it. Every moment of it, yes, I do.

0: Bible game is being played again this morning, and every Monday here in the city from 1 o'clock p.m. until 2, they're at the McConnell Hill Apartments just off of Skyland Boulevard, 4620 18th Avenue East on today. They say, come on out and have fun, fellowship, and win prizes. Pastor Johnny Ray Lewis and Dr. Harriet Lewis are the facilitators of this wonderful Bible game day. That's at the McConnell Hills Apartments just off of Skyland Boulevard here in the city. Just some more helpful hints of information from your information and inspiration station, 790 WTSK, The Truth and Praise, 93.3 FM. 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Yes, F-R-E-E. Doesn't cost you not one thing. Want to send something out to that blessed Betty Halbert and all of her crew, those weeping Maryites over there today.
1: Oh, the storms keep on.
0: The late Douglas Miller. And my soul is anchored in the Lord. What about yours, huh?

Yeah, that one went out especially to that blessed Betty Halbert and all of those present and retired school teachers and all of my weeping Maryites out there on this marvelous Monday morning. Let's continue with more great gospel, a little more medicine for you this morning, children.

0: when we have. I want all of my bereaved children out there this morning to listen to this one.
1: Lord, when is this season going to end? I heard
0: somebody. One of these days it will end.

0: Well, children, all I can tell you is just hold on, old soldiers. My, my, my. Farther along, you'll understand why. My, my, my, my, my. Good morning, radio family. It's a marvelous Monday morning.
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2: With SRN News, I'm Rich Thomason in Washington. Shooting last evening in the Pacific Northwest has left three people dead, four injured, including a two-year-old boy. It happened at a popular outdoor food festival near Seattle's Space Needle. One suspect is in custody. Police still looking for another. The on-again, off-again exchange of fire between the U.S. and Iran is off again. Both sides taking a pause amid efforts to restart talks on an interim ceasefire deal. Yes, another summer heat wave is settling in across parts of the Midwest and the South, putting at least 40 million Americans under extreme heat warnings and all of the usual precautions that go along with that. Searing heat, as well as smothering humidity, feeling like temperatures going well above 100 degrees. On Wall Street, stocks.

0: opening sharply higher this morning. 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
13: Because I've got something on the inside. And you know what it does? 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

0: into my heart. 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
2: Here's your Tuscaloosa and West Alabama forecast. Dangerous heat on the way here today. A heat advisory up. Sunshine, 97, feeling like 109 with a heat index. Gentle northwest breeze at 5. And on the watch for thunderstorms developing this afternoon. They'll fade away this evening. Muggy 77 tonight. Sunny, brutally hot tomorrow, 99. Wednesday, sunshine, 94. Chance for storms in the afternoon. Richard DeWedding of the Weather Channel for Town Square Media, Tuscaloosa.
3: It's 81 degrees in Tuscaloosa.
4: Thank you very much there, James Spann, the weatherman. 81 degrees on the outside, and he's saying it's going to reach the three-digit mark before it tops out on today. And I want you to watch out for all of our seniors, handicapped, those that are ill and confined to home. Make sure they are hydrated real well and got some good cool air circulating around in their domiciles where they live at, and check on them periodically throughout the day. Mm-hmm. We want them to stick around as long as possible. Taking a look at some of our church and community news at this hour, revival services to be held at the Friendship Missionary Baptist Church, Uniontown, Alabama, July the 28th through the 30th. At 7 o'clock p.m. nightly, the night is far spent, the day is at hand. Let us therefore cast off the work of darkness and let us put on the armor of light. That's their theme from Romans chapter 13, verse 12. Minister Timothy Jeffries is the pastor. Minister Curtis Jackson will be the guest minister, pastor of the First Baptist Missionary Baptist Church of Orville, Alabama. Brother Robert J. Johnson, Brother Anthony Fields are the deacons, Sister Ella F. Fikes, church clerk, Sister Valerie M. Gibbs, assistant clerk. That's revival services at the Friendship Missionary Baptist Church of Uniontown, Alabama, July the 28th through the 30th. Make plans to be there. And also want to remind you, the big mobile food pantry will be wheeling in to Brockton Park on this coming Friday, July the 31st, 2026 at 9 o'clock a.m. And there'll be free food on that big truck while supplies last. So that means it's going to be a first-come, first-served basis. The park is located right off of U.S. Highway 11 North in Foster's, Alabama. And this is a community partnership between the Zion Hill AME Zion Church, Sequoia Insight Solutions, Alpha Esquire, and the Washington Temple Church of God in Christ. Special thanks to Tuscaloosa County District 4 Commissioner, Brother Reginald Murray, because no family should go without. And this is why this free food distribution is taking place. And if you need further information, contact Sister LaWanda Van Horn Rossell at area code 205-737-3752. That's 205-737-3752. Just some more helpful hints of information from your information and inspiration station, 790 WTSK, The Truth and Praise, 93.3 FM. Let's continue with more great gospel music, a little more music medicine for you on this morning. Going to sneak another one in before we get out of here. Good morning, everybody.

790 WTSK, The Truth and Praise, 93.3 FM. A little musical medicine for you on this marvelous Monday morning. And someone called just a few moments ago and said, Brother Jay, when you reach the end of your journey and you're standing before your Maker, what do you want him to say? Well, I certainly hope and I pray every day that he'll say these words right here. Well done, my good and faithful servant.

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1: Great morning, precious people. You know what time it is. That's right. It's time for your favorite talk show. With your favorite talk show host, The Culture Call, right here with L. Spencer Smith. And this is the place where Tuscaloosa meets the world. And, of course, for the next 2 hours, from 10 a.m. to 12 p.m., we're going to be talking a little bit about everything from society to sports, education to economics, from religion to relationships. And as always, always, y'all, you know what we do. We are here to create a safe space to have empowering, provocative, and, yes, even sometimes controversial conversations. And guess what? You can call in and chat it up with us as we learn together right here on The Culture Call. Hey, good morning, y'all. Y'all know what time it is. That's right. Shout out time. Shout out number one to all of our new listeners. Hey, how y'all doing? How your mama them? Glad that you all have made it. Glad that you all are here for the first time. I don't know how you figured out who about The Culture Call, who told you, hipped you to it. But guess what? You're here now. And we have plenty of good room on this flight. I need you to find a good seat. Every seat is first class. Every seat is premium service. Go ahead and find you a seat. Buckle up. We're about to take off. Just glad to have you with us on The Culture Call. Shout out number two to all of our faithful, consistent, dedicated listeners. Man, I tell you, what would we be without you? I am so glad to have you in my life. That's what I say to our church on every Sunday. That's right. I am so glad to have you in my life. We would not be what we are without our faithful and dedicated listeners. So, hey, I'm telling you, you make us what we are and have made us what we are. And that's a Stella Award winning, about to be two-time Stella Award winning, an Abby Award winning show. Hey, guess what? You are the bomb.com. So, hey, you know what to do. Find your seat. Buckle up. We're about to take off. And last but not least, to the genius, to the gray-headed sage of our team, Brother Jay. That's right. Shout out number three goes to Brother Jay for his awesome wisdom, his, I'm telling you, professionalism, just a man of integrity and character. And every day I listen to him and he tells y'all to take care of me. That's what y'all do. Y'all don't cause me no trouble. Absolutely. But we thank him for leading us from 5 a.m. all the way to this time and passing me that hot baton and saying, son, run on to see what the end's going to be. Hey, and this is exactly what we're going to do and have a great show today. But we are grateful for the very gift and the anointing of Brother Jay. Hey, especially for our new listeners, if you haven't done so already, do me a favor. 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But guess what? We have current events, we have the weather, we have politics, we have sports and athletics, we have education. 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And you will be glad you did, so that no matter where you are, that's right, Jacksonville, Florida, you might be in Jackson, Mississippi, huh? You might be in Atlanta, Georgia, or guess what? Right here in the beautiful city of Tuscaloosa, Alabama, Birmingham, Mobile, Montgomery, Huntsville, Bowling Green, Demopolis, Utah, Aliceville, Gordo, Reform, no matter where you are, if you have that app, guess what? You can listen to us from all around the country. That's right, no matter where you are. So go ahead and do that for us. Good deal. Hey, I want to be your public service announcer. That's what I want to be. Would you allow me to be your PR person and so that I can let Lottie Dottie and everybody know the great things that are going on in your church or your organization? 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Glad that you asked me. All you got to do is email. 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Huh? Yes, that's right. and give me an opportunity to talk about your church, your organization, your sororities, your fraternities, whether you're an artist getting ready to have a concert or a preacher getting ready to run a revival, you can definitely send that to me or via email at culturecall.praise@gmail.com. 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Just type in the search bar, the Culture Call, The Culture Call. And there you're going to find my face. All you got to do is press the thumbs up button and then message me your announcement or your event. And guess what? I'll pick it up and we will definitely talk about it on the air. I just wanted everybody to know what's going on so that we can put some faces in the place, because nobody wants to be by themselves when they have spent a lot of time organizing a program or an event. You want to see people there, right? Yeah, absolutely. You know why? Because we do it better when we do it together. As always, you can call in and stay in contact with us at 205-752-4800. That's 205-752-4800, and call into the show if you on the app. This is what I love, because most of you use this on the app. You definitely can go to the chat feature and talk to me there and send your questions or your vibes or whatever you want on that, and I will talk about it on the air. That's right. Just gotta download that app though. You gotta download that app so you can do that. I just want you to be a part of the programming. I just want to hear from you. Hey, do me a favor. Sit back and relax. Grab you some coffee. You know how we do it. Maxwell House Starbucks. And I am not excluding Dunkin' Donuts drinkers and Seven Brews drinkers. That's new on the scene. I'm not. Listen, wherever you get your coffee, you definitely can be a part of this. But maybe coffee is not your thing. You can get you some herbal tea. That's right. Chamomile if you're trying to calm down, and green tea if you just need a little caffeine nudge to help you make it to get to lunch. Yeah. And always, my friend, the hibiscus. Hibiscus tea. Man, that is good for anything that ails you. You can do it with a little bit of honey, and it will work for you. But maybe coffee and teas are not your things. Hey, let's stay away from that soda, those sugary drinks. Stay away from that. Get you some good old water, alkaline, distilled or spring, however you like it. And that's right, get hydrated, wake those cells up, detox that body, and come on, let's get into the culture. Oh my goodness. So we're a couple of days from the 4th. Right? A couple of days from the 4th of July and the 250th anniversary of this country. And I tell you, I've been doing a lot of study, a lot of research on, you know, this country as of late. That on paper, it says one thing, but in conversation, in verbiage, it declares itself to be another. To be the land of the land of the free and the home of the brave, but and it says that also in its constitution. But most of the times when we go back in history and we read the writings, that we have to understand that black and brown people and indigenous people were not even included in that home of the brave, land of the free kind of situation. And so again, as I said to you on the other day, Frederick Douglass, who was the most photographed black man in the 19th century, said wrote this. This speech in Rochester, New York, in the 1800s, that said, "What to the slave is the 4th of July? What does it even mean celebrate the Declaration of Independence when you are a slave?" And I think that's such a provocative question still, even for today, even though that was in the 1800s and we are in the 2020s. I think that it comes to bear, Culture Call, that we do have to go and brandish some of those questions again. And how are we as a community navigating this season and this time where the country is celebrating its independence. And I know what is said in verbiage and vernacular, in rhetoric, is not always the reality of what they have in paper, right? And so, you know, America is good at promising some things, and then depending on who's in the administration, who's in charge, or whose ideology is prevailing, they will renege on everything that they said if it conveniences them or a particular group of people. And so we've seen that in American history.

centuries, we have gone through several levels of social legitimation because it was normal for slavery in this country, chattel slavery, right? I know they like to say slavery was all over the world, but the American experiment with slavery, chattel slavery, was very unique in several ways. And so that was allowed. Interracial marriages were once not allowed and was the social, because it was socially legitimized. They used the Bible, they used religion, they used politics, they used creeds, all these different kinds of things to socially legitimize what they thought was to be the normal to their advantage. And it always takes the social legitimation, always take the perspective of the majority in the country, right? And so if the majority of the people say this, or better yet, the majority who's in power, let me say that, it always takes their perspective. If we, and so a lot of things, women couldn't vote, you know, until the 1920s, and all the white women, let me put it like that, and the suffrage movement. And so, but it was that was socially legitimized. And so it was the norm. And so one of the things that I'm looking at now as we talk about, because I'm big on our community and learning how we can reimagine. Yes, we have Juneteenth, right? But in truth, it's a federal holiday, but watch this, it has not been socially legitimized. Right? You see what I'm saying? It has not been socially legitimized because those who are in domination with regards to politics, those who are in control of the national political mindset and framework have not yet necessarily legitimized the social context or the social importance, historical importance of Juneteenth, right? So it's something that basically we celebrate, God bless Mother Opal Lee, who pioneered the Juneteenth becoming a national holiday. No, it was started in Galveston, Texas, but she sought to nationalize it and federalize it, and now it is. But still, there's a mass resistance about it. You know, on Juneteenth, I was looking at some of the comments of people, which is hilarious. And, you know, that's just a reminder that don't look for comments if you don't want trouble. Because people, you know, they take it upon themselves. They think they are anointed to be contrarian. So, yeah, then there's that. But what is important, I think, that we have to understand is that we are people who have to begin to reformat and reimagine, reemphasize, restructure. And forgive me for all the re's, but I want to exaggerate that re, because it's something that we've got to do again. And because I think that we've laid on the side of comfort, of the compromise and comfort of what the country has called freedom and liberty. And because we are able to walk around freely, quasi freely, pseudo freely, that we think that it's always been like this, especially when you get a generations that are far apart or far from the history and or the knowledge of the history of that particular time, you know, then that's an issue. So one of the things that we definitely need to do is we have to again bring to bear and bring to understanding this whole idea of, yeah, we are free, but how are we protecting our communal freedom? How are we protecting that liberty for our young people? How? Now, the Bible says in John 8 that who the Son sets free is free indeed, right? And if Christ shall set you free, you are definitely free indeed, right? Whom the Lord set free is free indeed, right? And you shall know the truth, and the truth shall make you free, right? And so there's a whole lot of freedom orientation context from the Old Testament and the New Testament as it talks about liberation of people, as it talks about how we ought to treat the oppressed, how we ought to do X, Y, Z, you know, how we ought to live in this world. And I think that this is a great time that we have to, as a black community, a black community in particular, a black religious community in particular, pick up the prerogative of making sure that everyone is free, right? And that means that we're going to have to throw away some Western social legitimations that we believe are Bible, believe are scripture, because that's the way that they got into the black community, right? It is through their religious context. It is through their spirituality.

0: you know, and I use that air quotes, is through their churches, all of those things, that they, you know, delegitimized the black preacher, the black theology that the black preacher preaches, the black experiences, the phenomenology of the black church. They discredit all of that as if it's wild, it's unintellectual, it's unspiritual, all these different kinds of things. They discarded that and they supplanted it with their own perspective of what theology was. And so, you know, we follow after westernized systematic theology and scriptural interpretation. Now, why is that important? Because a lot of things that we do in the name of God, in the name of being religious, in the name of being spiritual, is not really Bible. It's nearly not prime theology. It's not even located in scripture. It's the perspective of a controlling class of people that, first of all, this is why whenever history now, this is why whenever a black preacher preached, they also had to have a white overseer there to make sure of what the black preacher said, right? And so that's still kind of been the history, psychological history, that a lot of people, they go to seminaries, they go to, and I've gone to one, so nothing wrong with that, because I think theological and biblical education in our community, in our churches, is prime etiquette, that if you're going to pastor a church, if you're going to preach the word, you can't just say the Spirit did this. Yeah, I get Isaiah 61, the Spirit of the Lord is upon me because he's anointed me to preach the gospel. I get all of that. And I believe that. I believe that there's anointing. But also, I believe that same text tells us to study to show ourselves approved, a workman unto God. A workman need not be ashamed, rightly dividing the word of truth. That the issue is not just can you preach, but can you rightly divide the word of truth as you are preaching? That is paramount. That is the context by which we ought to focus on. And so I say that, and please hear me, because I am a black pastor and I pastor a black church and I pastor the black community in the black church. And I want to stress this, right? That we got to get away from doc culture. What does that mean? That means honoring people with the honorific doctor who have not done appropriate studies. That's part of the problem of what we have in our community, is that we don't have enough people who have been really seriously educated about the theology, about the Bible. They're preaching an inherited preachment, but they have not investigated the word. And the word is strong. The word is powerful, quick, powerful. Hebrews 4 tells us it's quick, powerful, sharper than any two-edged sword, right? Dividing asunder soul and spirit. So there's nothing wrong with the word. The grass withers, the flower fades, but what? It's the word of God that shall stand forever. So I'm not coming against the word of God, right? But the word of God can be questioned. The word of God can be scrutinized. It can be investigated. Even if it is infallible, does not mean that you know its infallibility. You don't know the intent. You don't know the context that makes it infallible. You see what I'm saying? So if you've not studied a particular word, and I'm talking about really black preachers and black churches, we've got to be very careful of how we speak things, but that are not understood with regards to context, proper context. We don't use a liberation orientation. We have lost that. We don't use the orientation of the prophets of the Bible. We don't use the God creation context of the Imago Dei as we look at every man, you know. And so the black church, the black preacher, the black, even the black community has to apologize, I think, for some things. And that's number one, is first of all, how we viewed women, in church, how we viewed their value, how we viewed the misogynistic patriarchal ideas of women's place in society, place in the home, place in, you know, in the church. We've got to really ask God to forgive us, because we've adopted, let me say it again, we've adopted Western theological thinking. We've adopted Western social legitimation to think that because that's how the majority feels, that that's what the Bible says. And again, remember, we have to investigate, because if not, we would still, as black people, be slaves. We would still be slaves, because it was legitimized in this country that black people were only chattel, property, beast of burden, if you will. And so what we have to do as a black community is start coming back and saying, hey, if you're going to be XYZ, if you're going to be verbose, if you're going to be an instructor, if you're going to be a teacher, then really, what is your real credentials? What are your real value? And again, I am not picking on nobody. Don't call me now. Don't email me and say, well, you know, it's the Holy Ghost. I get all all of that, I understand, but we are living in a different season. Peter didn't go to school. First of all, you don't know what Peter did because the Bible doesn't tell us everything, number one. Number two, the Holy Spirit was at a greater potency at the time of its initial infilling in the book of Acts, chapter number two, than it is in 2026, where it can be mired with options, false philosophies, ideologies, old wives' tales. You got so much you got to combat against in order to even work through the purity and the potency of the Holy Spirit. So then, yeah, there's that. And then finally, and I think this is a good one. Finally, we owe it to our community as pastors and preachers to study, to go to school, to find out. That doesn't take away the Holy Spirit. That doesn't take away the fervor. That doesn't take away the cultural existence of how we have church. That doesn't mean that everybody got to sit down and sit still. That's been taught as a culture. It's not biblical. It's not. It is not biblical. Let me say it again. It's not biblical. How we do church, and you know, but that y'all just running around church, y'all just shouting and dancing and blah, blah, blah. And then you have people who weren't even born at that time, who haven't done Hebraic and Jewish studies. I mean, Hebraic and Greco studies to even understand the intention, understand the word, understand what it means in Hebrew. They haven't done the work to be able. So they'll have you sitting up there as rhythmless people, right? But a rhythmless church will produce a rhythmless community. And so we're thinking that we've got to be like them in order to have legitimation, which is in turn false, because what God did is he's given particular keys to every ethnic, I believe, in the world, because everyone has a key or has a particular expression of the kingdom of God, right? So it goes beyond just church culture or what we are comfortable with. Okay, good. So, you know, by and large, we as black people, African-American people from our African roots, brought Africanisms over with us, rhythm, drums, you know, language, lyric. We brought simile, metaphor with us from Africa. And so we don't just sit there and have to duplicate what's, first of all, they delegitimize how our experience is. And then they seek to civilize us with their experiences, of which we don't even have, right? And so already you see how that creates conundrum. Already you see how that will create a problem. Already you see how that there's a distance between us and them in how we worship. But now watch. What's important is to look at the outlay today that most of the musicians, a lot of the musicians in their church, especially in air quotes, non-denominational churches, are black and brown people. You know why? Because there's a particular sauce, a particular key. There is a particular strategy, a particular thing that we bring to the table. It's something that they bring too. But the reality is that we won't even see what God has really intended until we have the expression of every ethnic, every key, every one that God has, every people's, right? That's why the Bible says that in heaven there will be an array of different peoples, every tribe and every kindred and every tongue. That's what the text says, right? Because God has given every tribe, every kindred, every tongue a particular strategy or key of expression to make him known even the more. That you don't know him just from the white perspective. You don't know him just from the black perspective. You don't know him just from the Asian perspective, or you don't know him just from the Hispanic perspective, right? And so we have every culture has been given a perspective, but what has happened in our community, we have purchased their perspective as legitimate and ours as not as credible, as not as biblical, as not as theological. And when you move away from that, quite frankly, watch this, intimidates black folks because they're scared of hell, first of all. Which again, the way that it is interpreted is a Western context, not a biblical context. Let me say it again. Don't turn your radio off yet. Listen to me. The way that it is expressed now is not from a biblical context or a theological context. It is expressed through a social legitimation context. And this is how we see it. This is how we think it is, and we've adopted it. And now we send everybody to hell for everything, not even understanding that hell was never created for us. It was never made for us. Hell is not even hell how we speak it even now. Hell is not on fire yet. It's not. That part. It's a prison to hold people. And the question would become is, you know, all the way. So in the early church, they skewed biblical and theological interpretation and applied Dante's, the philosopher author, Dante's perspective of hell and punishment and purgatory and all those different kinds of things. And they put it in the text, not that it was supposed to be in the text, and they made it Christian. Not that it was Christian. And so we sending people to hell and folks like, yeah, I'm already there, so I'm not afraid. And because we've used hell and Hades and different kind of burning hell as an evangelistic tool. All over our community for history. I grew up like that. And all it did was engender fear. Now here it is. Here's what the Bible says, John. He says, fear has torment. Fear is hell. So when you use fear, you're implementing or you're fueling hell, right? And that's why he says perfect love casts out fear. That means where people don't necessarily need to be overdosed on the language of hell. Hello, come on. Come on, black church. Come on, black preacher. They don't need to be overdosed on messages about hell. They need perfect love, the God kind of love, the agape kind of love that is unconditional. That it doesn't matter where you come from, doesn't matter where you've been, doesn't matter. God loves you, and that love has set a certain course for your life. It has certain purposes connected to that love that God meted out. That He did look beyond your faults. Love covers a multitude of faults, right? And so, when we talk about reimagining freedom and liberation, it has to start at some context from the church, because we preach a strugglesome gospel. And I'm not talking about slavery and all that, but we preach from the context of fear. We're trying to avoid something. Now, I'm not saying that sin is good. But here's the question. Shall we continue in sin that grace may abound? Right? And so the thing is, where sin did abound, grace does much more abound. So our job is introducing people to the grace of the gospel, the grace of Jesus Christ, the grace that was meted at the cross. You know what I'm saying? That's what we ought to be doing. That's what we should be doing, and not causing people to be paranoid and be fear and to be stuck in struggle, stuck in addiction, and I'm talking about in our community. And then we shout and dance over bad theology, because when we do that, we disempower our community, because we're not introducing them to freedom and liberative context, right? We are introducing them to another plantation, another slave ownership. And I know that's hard for you to hear, but that's reality. And so, and that's because, again, most of what we do is inherited but not investigated, because we've been taught not to question God. And when you understand God in the kind of, when you understand that, don't question God, you got to understand where that came from. That means don't question the slave master. That means don't question those who are in authority. That's why they love Romans 13. They love it. Because you ain't supposed to question God. But yeah, I'm pushing on the religious community today. And normally that's not what I do. I'm pushing on the black church. I'm pushing on black preachers. I'm pushing on, that's right, all you religious folk that's listening to me, because I include myself in that. I'm pushing on us today, because I believe that the foundation, if we're going to, as a community, reimagine liberty and freedom, it has to begin from the black pulpit. Because that is perhaps the greatest orientation beyond history books in schools, which they're already trying to change. That is part of the way that we could probably inadvertently be socially legitimizing context and ideologies of people who don't like us. And we do it in the name of God. So it's going to be an interesting conversation today. Don't you think, Coach Cole? Absolutely. But y'all keep it locked right here with your boy, Elspeth Smith. Praise 93.3 FM 790 WTSK on the Coach Cole.
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3: With SRN News, I'm Rich Thomason in Washington. Seattle police say the gunman who opened fire last evening at a popular food festival near the Space Needle were shooting at each other. The police chief says the call of shots fired came around 6 p.m. One suspect in custody. The hunt goes on for a second suspect. The suspect in the deadly Berlin Pride attack that killed one person, injured 29, was shot dead by German police during a confrontation in a Berlin suburb. America will soon mark the 25th anniversary of the 9/11 attacks, and some of those who lost loved ones on that terrible day say they do not want New York City's mayor to attend the ceremonies at Ground Zero in New York. Watching Wall Street this morning, the Dow trading about 437 points higher, while the NASDAQ is up 98 points. More details at srnnews.com.
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9: 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Hey.

0: into my heart. 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
3: Here's your Tuscaloosa and West Alabama forecast. Brace for dangerous heat, sweltering sunshine at 97, feeling like 110 with a light northwest breeze. And on the watch for showers and storms late this afternoon into this evening. Storms will fade away early tonight. Muggy 77 and stays brutally hot tomorrow. High tomorrow 99. Wednesday sunshine, better chance of showers and storms cooling us off into the mid 90s. Richard Wedding of the Weather Channel for Town Square Media Tuscaloosa.
4: It's 83 degrees in Tuscaloosa.
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6: 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And we are talking about how the black church and the black pulpit in particular can cultivate or help strategize a reimagination of freedom and liberty, even in this 250th anniversary of America. How can we do what we need to do to make certain and to make sure that our people understand what it means to be, to possess freedom and to walk as free and liberated people? And I believe that the foundation of that is from the biblical text. I believe that. I believe that the foundation of that is from the black pulpit. You know, Martin Luther King, Samuel DeWitt Proctor, you have Charles Booth, the late Charles Booth. You have so many, the Reverend T.Y. Rogers. You have so many people that are both here, that are gone, and even Freddie Haynes, you know, Rudolph McKissick, you know, Dr. John Guns, Dr. John Kinney. You got so many people that are academicians with regards to their biblical and pulpit their pulpit movements, that it's very important for us, I think, as black people, because we understood, they understood from a historical context, and those who are present still understand that if the language and the conversation and the imagination is not at least promulgated from the black pulpit vis-a-vis the black church, or better yet, the black church vis-a-vis the black pulpit, then there will be a generation of our community that's stuck because they're not hearing. They're hearing a lot about blessings. They're hearing a lot about cars, cash, and cribs, the three C's, right? They're hearing a lot about themselves. So it's like the gospel has turned, it's not communal, it's more independent to oneself, what you're going through and what you are facing and what, and you singular, not you all, but there is an atomism, individualistic interpretation that's happening in the pulpit now, that when people walk away, they don't walk away with a sense of community. They don't walk away with a sense of responsibility and obligation to the community, right? They don't walk away with the clarity that none of us are free and have liberty unless all of us are free and have liberty. And that begins again with the black pulpit. And again, I feel like I'm qualified to talk about this. I've been preaching since I've been 18 years old. So yeah, that's 30 plus years. Yeah, 38 years. 38 years this year. Last month, June, right. 38 years last month, June. And so that's powerful. That I need you to get that. And so I think I've seen a whole lot, and even my preachment, my study, it has changed, because at the end of the day, I believe as a pastor that my job as a preacher, my job is number one to preach faith in Jesus Christ, right? To give an understanding of God's meta narrative for creation, yes, and that underpinning being the love of God, right? And then bringing people closer to an understanding of God through Jesus Christ by introducing them to freedom, right? Right. And so the Bible says, and I believe it's in 2 Corinthians, I want to say chapter number 3, might be 4. Now the Lord is that Spirit, and where the Spirit of the Lord is, there is liberty. But that's not just free to shout, free to dance, free to live above of spiritual, you know, demons and all those different kinds of things, but also freedom in a very psychological, in a very physiological way, freedom from the onslaughts of things that have been socially normalized, right? Social legitimation, those things that are said about us, like DEI, you're free from that language. They need that language. They need that language to try. They needed it then to try to equalize what was said, or what they said about us, you know, and how they figured us, you know, to be. They needed that. It's not that we needed that. DEI and all those different kinds of things, you know, affirmative action is what they did to try to reverse what they did to us, right? Right. And then you see when they give you something, they're not afraid to take it away. Oh, because we've learned now, you know, just like the Voting Rights Act, which again had to be renewed, or had to be, you know, wasn't even a part of the law of the land, right? And so think about it. Just in 2026, the whole concept of renewing the Voting Rights Act, what does that even mean? Right? Why am I still not looked at as, why am I still not fully free to be human and to be at liberty in these here United States? That's what we need to hear. Now, I mean, again, that was a significant part of even the death on the cross, because here it is. Yes, Jesus was crucified for our sins. I believe that. That is sound doctrine. But he was also in real time killed and annihilated by the imperial state, that the imperial state and the religious state, right? They were the mechanisms that spiritual transaction happened with, right? And so then when Paul talks about in Ephesians 6 that we wrestle not against flesh and blood, right, but against powers, principalities, rulers of darkness, spiritual wickedness in high places, that he's talking about governmental powers, he's talking about, you know, laws, he's talking about policies, he's talking about Nero, he's talking about Herod, he's talking about all these people that sit in high places that enact policies and edicts that affect the real lives of humans, right? And so, you know, I know that we look at it from just a spiritual context, but true liberation is holistic liberation. True freedom is holistic freedom. That means spirit, soul, and body, right? And so they try to sell us on a liberation that only affected our spirit. Right? That, you know, you're going to be all right because God is on your side, and X, Y, Z, and ABC, and all these different other kinds of things. And we purchased that, and we've not even necessarily thought about, you know, the whole idea of bringing that freedom scope, or better yet, no, we've lost that. Not having thought about that, but because it's one thing to be free in my spirit, it's another thing to be able to be able to go to the grocery store and afford it, to be able to go to afford housing. It's another thing to be able to be free from false accusations against my being and my blackness. It's a whole nother thing, and the whole thing has to be preached. The entire thing. Right? Jesus was not just a threat to the religious leaders of his day, but he was also a threat to the political leaders of his day. Absolutely. And the question becomes, yeah, you ready? The question becomes is what we do about it. How do we energize our community again? How do we give them a theology that they can stand on, that they can give to their children? What are our children hearing? You know? And you know, the truth of the matter is that when I believe, me now this is me, like Paul says, I don't say this by command, I say this by, you know, by the fact that I have the mic and I have authority, not that I have the mic, how do we know, you know, because the issue is you can't change people's perspective. That is a spiritual idea. That is a psychological ideal. But in real time, we've got to deal with laws. That's why it doesn't make any sense. Why, well, you know, we shouldn't vote. Okay, well, all right. Yeah, okay. If you say so. Right? And so that's important to us. And so what I want to say and what I'm suggesting to you is simply this, that, you know, what are we doing now? What are we doing that causes us to give us a certain understanding for our children and our children's children of the aspect of they can be free to be educated, free to be entrepreneurs, free to be whatever you want to be. Now, listen to what I don't say, Culture Call. Not free to be what white people say or free to be what white people are, but free to be who God has created you to be. You see what I'm saying? There's a difference there. There is a difference. And we have to begin to understand what that difference is and what that difference looks like. Right? And we've got to begin to create language for them. Like I told you the other day, that a few years ago, that we were led to do the get the chords and encourage the educational prowess of our young people, right? From kindergarten all the way up to college, that they get the chords, do the best grades, get the best everything, citizenship, all these different kinds of things. That's not necessarily spiritual, but that is producing them, introducing them to a particular freedom and liberty to be the best that they can be, not marginalized. You see what I'm saying? That they can go in different spaces and different places and shine and be exactly who they were called to be. And so I'm not saying that to throw away the spiritual. No, the spiritual is our foundation. I get it. Yeah. But what I am saying, the spirit has to grow up to be able to affect every other area of our lives and introduce those areas, free in my mind, free to have peace, free to live without distress or depression, free to live without, you know, depravity or those things that challenge our the peace that God has given. Right? I do above all things wish that you prosper and be in health, even as your soul prospers. The issue of prosperity is the issue of peace. To have that. Yeah. So we have to have language for that. You know, and so we have to, as pastors and preachers and churches, have to develop programming. This is why people believe that the church ought to do everything, that the church exists to do everything. Feed the hungry, clothe the naked, provide tutorial, provide this, provide that, right? And that's the conversation with this generation, and they measure the value and the worth of church based upon how that church serves its community, right? And you know, that's a two-way street. I'm not going to talk about that because my issue is that they're buying backpacks for the community to go back to school, pencils and all that. But what do you give back to that church that just supplied something to you? Where is your obligation? Where is your responsibility? Are you sweeping the floor? Are you at least attending? Where's your tithe and your offering and your investment in the place that you're expecting to give that back? Right. But that's another show. That's another conversation. I'm not going to bother y'all with that one today because I know that's a little sensitive for a lot of people. But that's reality. But yeah, I want to know, what does that mean? What is that? What are you saying? Huh? And so one of the things that we really, really, really, really need to understand is that we have an obligation from the pulpit to talk about it. You can't be afraid of your money, people, that you don't talk about certain things that are culturally effective. We've got to get a different viewpoint of how we look at people. Women, LGBT community, we got to stop with the jargon and the lingo of the culture that demeans them. We got to stop with that. Because you can never get anybody delivered once you strip away their dignity. Let me say that again. You can never, never get people delivered when you strip away their dignity. Period. That's. So you have to understand, you got to see everybody through the eyes of how God sees them, and not how you and your own preference sees them. Because that's partiality. Right? That my job as a believer, my job as a pastor, is to educate, is to speak the truth and what God says, and then allow Holy Spirit to do the work on the man's heart. I can't change a man's heart. I can preach till I'm blue in the face. I can hop on chandeliers and do all that different kinds of stuff, but guess what? If the Holy Spirit doesn't change a person's heart, and the Holy Spirit definitely won't change their heart from an angry, mad church. You see what I'm saying? And so that's the part. That is the part. We have got to develop the language of freedom so that people can be introduced properly to Christ. We've got to deal with our own phobias and our phobic ideologies so that we can win people and bring them into freedom. Right? And we don't get to determine what that freedom looks like. Because let's tell the truth, Culture Call. You know you didn't get free at one moment. Right? Here's what you said. I went to a meeting one night and my heart wasn't right. What? And then something got a hold of me. We know what that something is. But that something didn't change everything overnight. So we've got to be willing. Part of that freedom is to be willing to let people tell their truth and live and speak about their journey. And we walk with them in love until God totally transforms them or introduce them to the freedom and the liberty of who they really are. Absolutely. That's my story, and I'm sticking to it. But y'all keep it locked right here on The Culture Call with your boy, L. Spencer Smith. Praise 93.3 FM 790 WTSK. We're still talking about how we can give our community another imagination, another language of freedom and liberation on this 250th anniversary of this country. Y'all keep it locked right here.
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1: A line of strong to severe thunderstorms this morning prompted warnings in Lamar and Walker counties, left power outages across the region with more than 1,000 in Lamar County, 750 in Walker, and 100 in Fayette County. Now it's back to the heat, according to Alabama Weather Network's Tim McCombs.
2: Most of the state covered by a heat advisory till at least tomorrow evening.
1: Heat disease could reach 109 degrees. The family of 15-year-old Will Roberts, who died of a rare bone cancer last week, returns to Tuscaloosa County this afternoon. 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

are back. It's the top of the hour, 11 a.m. and some change, right here on The Culture Call. I want to welcome all of our second hour listeners. Yay! Where y'all been? Absolutely, man. We are so glad to have you all here. Buckle up. You know what to do. We're having a great conversation about the black church, the black pulpit, and how we can create a new language, imagination, for liberation and freedom for our black community, because it is so very necessary. And one of the things I don't ever want to do is speak over the heads of anybody. That's why I want to make sure that even as I reiterate that I talk about, you know, the reality of you know, how we can, as pastors, really educate ourselves. You know, because, you know, you get on social media, you don't know who to listen. I see some of that stuff that's put on social media, and I'm like, yo, you know, yeah, that's what you're going to say about that? Where do you get that from? And not to be judgmental, I'm just trying to figure out, where do you get that from? Where did that idea even come from? You know, I don't understand. And I mean, it's from women being pastors, women being preachers, from the LGBTQ community, from black people, from finances, from all that. Everybody's got an opinion. And I think that's one of the terrible things about social media, is that everybody has an expression or an opinion about matters that a lot of times they're just opinionated on, not educated on, but they just have an opinion about. And yeah, that it's mysterious to me. And you know, I sit there like, where do y'all get that from? And I think social media has given people the courage, the mitigating gall, the audacity, just to say what's on their mind, that they can go down a rabbit hole of ignorance, a rabbit hole on YouTube. No kind of studies, they can go to, you know, no education about anything, no level of serious information about anything, studied, peer researched information, and just spew things, right? And people, here's the unfortunate thing, people will believe it. This is why, hear me y'all, hear my heart when I say this, this is why pastors and preachers cannot be the same thing. You have got to be better and more learned and more research than the average Facebook or Twitter X whatever user, TikTok user. You gotta be, because you're living in a generation, you're living in a day where everybody's got something to say about something. You feel what I'm saying? And so when you live in that kind of mire, and you live in that kind of, you know, methodology, when you live in that kind of atmosphere, yeah, when you live in that locus where it doesn't matter where things are verified, whether they are truthful to its intention, whether it's contextual, then you as the pastor, me as the pastor, have to arm ourselves. Because when people come in church on Sundays, they've already heard a multiplicity of chicanery. Right? They've already listened to a multiplicity of false and wrong and misguided, misdirected information. They already have sat and stewed in their own perspectives and perceptions. And we in the pulpit have to upgrade ourselves to the point to where we have solid word than, we have to have, and walk them to scripture. We have to make sure that the Bible is contextual to today. But we got to learn, we have to at least learn the context of when it was written so that we can apply the lessons for our now. We can't just get up talking about, just old Mary, don't you weep, and just get him up on the third day. We can't just do that, because society demands something different, or has released a weapon of ignorance on people in our community, outside of our community. What is your language for that?
What is your language for that? And you have to have one, kind sir. You have to have one, kind ma'am. Right? What are the articulations of our prayer? Are we having community prayer? Are we praying with our church? And nothing that is, I know that we are very poetic in our, you know, in our language, in our, we can be histrionically, you know, moving forward, you know, and how we preach and, you know, the celebration and all that kind of stuff. You know, good meat always makes its own gravy. I get all of that. But, what is that gravy, that celebration literally standing on? What was the education? Right? Because if we're not bringing people to the light of truth and the light of wisdom, then what we're preaching is indoctrination. And indoctrination does not mean that you just use, that you're using the Bible, if you use it at all. It means that it's my perspective or my community perspective or my people who I agree with perspective that I'm preaching. Right? But so that means then we've got to do better. You know? We got to do better. As the pulpit. Yeah. We got to start with, you know, I remember years ago, it's probably two decades ago, but I started telling the church, you know what? I got to go back and repent for some things that I taught y'all because it wasn't right. In my studying, when I really studied, when I really got into the context, what I said wasn't correct. And my church is such a gracious place. They gave me grace as the pastor. They saw my fallibility, but they also saw my humility. It says, listen, I'm coming back and apologizing for how I taught you a thing. You know why? Because I don't want you to build your hope and your foundations on things that are not eternal. And not, that just my perspective or my denominational understanding or my perceptions. No, I need to go back and take y'all right back to the Word of God. Back beyond all this other stuff. Right? And so, you know, that's just, they know that's my perspective now.

Yeah, they're not excellent on their jobs. They're praying, they praise and worshiping, but there is no living action. And that's the core of faith. That's biblical faith, especially from the New Testament orientation. For without faith, it is impossible to please God. So the issue about pleasing God is not that you don't have the affirmation of what you believe, but that belief has reformed your actions, because you don't believe it if you can't live it, if you can't act it, if it's not a part of your daily praxis, then you don't have faith. As the Bible says in Romans, that anything that is not of faith, that which is not of faith, is sin. Now, what does that mean? It doesn't mean that when you think of sin, you're thinking about lying, cheating, fornication, stealing, all that adultery. No. That means that if you can read the word and believe the word, but your belief has not changed your actions and your behavior, that's the sin. That's where the sin falls. You see what I'm saying? Yeah, that's what it is. And so a lot of people sin not because they're out there cussing and using profanity, and not because they're doing something that is, you know, debauchery. That's not what it's saying. Sin means is that when what you say you believe does not change your actions. See, and that's the problem with a lot of people in the country. They say this is a Christian nation. Can't be. Because of the way you act. Because of the way you treat people, just as antithetical against the scriptures, against the gospel, against God's intention. And then you want us to believe that you're a Christian nation? No. And see, they're using Christian as an ethnicity. Hear me now. They're not using Christian as a religious context or spiritual context or even a philosophy or ideology. They're using it to denote a particular ethnicity. Yes, that is strategic. It's the strategic misuse of the word Christian. This is a Christian nation. What? And then y'all voted on someone, voted for someone, and then you give him, I'm not looking for a pastor, I'm looking for a president. Are you serious? But then you're looking for a pastor from everybody else. Everybody else, you're looking for them to be a pastor, but the person that you agree with and the person that you like. You see? And so we're living, hear me, black preacher, hear me now. We're living in a society that looks at that and says, wait a minute, that's what Christianity is all about? That, right? Okay. All right, then. No, I don't want no parts of that. Then we get up next Sunday fussing, the young people ain't coming to church. People ain't coming to church. Well, I'm not coming to church. Because you're misusing the text. You're not using the text properly. Yeah? You're not using the text properly. So then there's that. And so, Pastor, we've got to do something about that. We have really, really, really, really, really got to do something about that. Because if we don't, we're going to use another generation. They'll come to church. They'll come to church, and then when they graduate from high school, they ain't coming back. They're not coming back. Because they're being educated somewhere else. Right? And so when the sum total of your preachment is, that he died, didn't he die? He died, ain't he all right? When that's where the bulk of your teaching lands, your preaching lands is on that. Now, and I, Lord have mercy, and I believe at leading people to the cross. I believe that it is a necessary part of the gospel message. I believe that. But there is life beyond Calvary. And that is what people are struggling with in our community. That there is my life beyond Calvary. My life beyond 3 days later. My life beyond they hung him high, they stretched him wide. You know, he hung his head for me and died. That's not how the story ends. 3 days later, he rose again. That they are moving beyond. They say, okay, but I don't know how to pay my bills. And I'm not finding success in my relationships. And my marriage is going to the gutter. Right? Yeah. I'm telling you, that's what they're doing. And they're not going to come back. They're not going to come back.
See, my thing is, when people, if you come to my church and you

0: or in my church. And I tell my staff this. I have no problem with people not connecting and leaving because I told them the truth, because I spoke the truth, because I told them what the Bible actually says. And if what the Bible actually says offends, it offends all of us. And I say this to the church, that you think that when the pastor preaches it, he is that word hits him first. That word hits her first. That word touches him, and that they got to come up to the standard of that word. It's just not them preaching it. God is just using them as the conduit. It's just as the mouthpiece. That's it. But they got to live up under the standard and or the judgment of that particular word they preached as well. So you're so busy being disappointed because the preacher doesn't have the level of perfection that you think he ought to have, but when in fact that God put that word in his mouth but did not exclude him from the judgment of that word to change. Absolutely. And so we have to do something. We got to educate ourselves before we lose another generation. And again, one of the things that, you know, the Lord spoke to me, the Spirit spoke to me, you know, and again, he said, stop judging your church, your assignment, based upon what you see on social media. Be glad for them, but do what I called you to do in this area. Be glad. What did I send you here 30 years ago from Jacksonville, Florida? What did I call you to do? He's always, at least once a week, recalibrating the reason why I am here. You feel what I'm saying? He recalibrates me and tells me, no, that's not why you're here. No, they're not. I didn't send you here to be liked. I didn't send you here to join this and join that and be. You might not get the awards and the accolades. You might not get the recognition. That's cool. But I didn't send you here for recognition. I sent you here to reveal the kingdom of God. And I sent you here to teach my people. Right? I sent you here to equip them. Right? I sent you here under the Ephesians 4 mandate to perfect the saints for the work of the ministry so that they can edify, build up the body of Christ. I sent you to teach them that they no longer be children tossed to and fro by what? Every wind of doctrine. Because there are winds out there. That's why. So if nobody else likes you, nobody else listens to you, they ain't got to invite you. It's okay about that. It's okay. What is your assignment? And that's why I want to encourage the pulpit. I want to encourage you. What is your assignment? Get back. It's not so you can preach at the convention. It is not. Because it ain't no guarantee. And a lot of times that's the selection of men anyway. It's not necessarily the selection of God. It is not the selection of God. So then, yeah, now you've done contorted and now you lost your assignment. Yeah, you're the superintendent, you're the bishop, you're the moderator now. But are you still on assignment? Do you remember the assignment when you didn't have a title, when you didn't have an honorific? Because guess what? That is what's going to feed the community. That is what the community needs. Yeah. A lot of times, those titles and honorifics are to give you authority to increase your metron in a particular area, your sphere of influence. But you don't need it to be about your assignment. Exactly. Exactly. Right. And so, you know, it is what it is. Culture call. It is what it is. And so I hope today that if a pastor's listening to me, I got your back. I really do. Let me encourage you, sir. Let me encourage you, ma'am, to remember your purpose. But make sure your purpose is not, first of all, rooted in fear. Fear, doctrine, fear, ideology. Right? That's rooted in every time you get up, somebody going to hell. Every time you get up, somebody doing something wrong. Your whole ministry. And we walk in that kind of understanding. And you got a generation that doesn't even know the religious language that you even use. You haven't updated your language in the last decade. So then there's that. Yeah. Right. But it's to build people. It's to build people so that the people can build community. They'll see the value of the church building community. They see the value of being a part of the church. Absolutely. Right? The other week, we just had our building dedication. And I stressed, You know, everybody's like, we couldn't do this without you, Bishop. Good. God bless you. But no, this is a community success. This is an entire church success. We all did this. All of our nickels, all of our dimes, all of our dollars did this. All of that. And it's all of us that's going to do it, continue to do it. Because I don't want us to get into a place of a pecking order where we start thinking big I's and little U's. No. Now, is there rank in the kingdom? Yes. Yes, it does that. Is there tenure in the kingdom as it relates to wisdom? Yes. Right? Is there, or should we respect each other? Yes. Respect shouldn't just come from the pews to the pulpit. It also should come from the pulpit to the pews. So that there's a level of mutual communal respect and fellowship that all of us have for each other. Right. Because you're not going to disrespect me, not because I'm the bishop and not because I'm a pastor, but just because I'm ill. You're not going to talk to me crazy, not because I'm the bishop, not because I'm the right reverend. Because I am ill. I don't need those titles for me to demand respect and to give respect. That's why you very rarely hear me use the title bishop on the show. You know, every now and then, you know, I'll use it. But I want to be known as L because I want you to hear my voice as L. Now, if I'm dealing with, you know, certain things I'll say about the bishop because some people's orientation don't even utilize the honorific bishop. They don't use the title bishop in their church hierarchy. Right? They use reverend. Right? So they don't even know what is a bishop. What is that? They don't even understand the language. So when I use the word bishop, they disconnect. You know. So hey, for listen to me because I'm L. Spencer Smith and I know what the heck I'm talking about. That part, right? That I'm not gonna get on here and deceive my audience. I'm not gonna get on here. I love my people too much to deceive them, to act like they are not worthy of accurate information. I love my people too much to act like they don't deserve the knowledge that I've gained over the years. They don't deserve that I use that knowledge in my education to look down or to be condescending to them. Absolutely not. No, absolutely not. I use it. The better I get, the better I'm going to make those around me because I'm going to enlighten them as I am has been enlightened. Right. My dad used to say, stay around people that are smarter than you. Stay around people that challenge you. Stay around people that makes you go back and look up a word. Stay around those kinds of people. Yeah, that's what you do. Stay around those kinds of people. Right? So that we can make sure that all of us are learning together. I hope y'all getting this. Because once the pulpit changes, the church got to change. I'm going to get ready to get in trouble. Listen, I'm going to tell you right now. Nobody runs the church. The church doesn't run anybody. And that's from Baptist, Kojic, Apostolic, you know. Jesus Christ is building his church. And a lot of times, sometimes pastor feel like he can't say something because he got folks in the church sitting up looking at him that's going to boycott, that's going to withhold funds. And now he can't tell you the truth because you're preserving the lie with your tithe. You're preserving the lie with your money. And I don't want him to tell me the truth because if he or she tells me the truth, then I'm going to have to change. Well, look at there. All they're introducing you to is freedom and liberty again. And you shall know the truth and the truth shall make you free. What I say wrong? Nothing. Not a single solitary thing. I said nothing wrong. And see, when I said out the pulpit, our job is to make each other better. It's to make each other better. When I came here, they were intimidated of youth, my youth, and the way that God has given me to express the word. But I wasn't a novice when I came here. I've been preaching a long time before I came to Tuscaloosa. But again, I didn't get it all right when I started pastoring. I didn't get it all right because I was still pastoring from a denominational context and not a biblical context. context, not a theological context. So I had not examined first my pastoral ontology. I had not seen, I had understood the origin of why God put me here. I didn't understand that. And I can say that for, at least for the first 10 years, I didn't fully understand it. Let me say it like that. Because I understood it in the shadows, but I didn't understand it, the full parameter of that. Yeah. And yeah, when you discover who God has made you to be, it is a lonely walk because you risk not being accepted by the status quo. But pastor, hear me. You have to be who God has called you to be because that makes our community better. And the community, you got to stop trying to control the pulpit with your lack of theological education. AJ, that didn't just sit right with me. Oh, well, no. Is it sin in your life? Did he call out something that was going on? Because that's not an adjustment for the pulpit. That's an adjustment for the person. Hmm? Absolutely. Listen, I need y'all to keep it right here. We're having a great conversation today, right here on the Culture Code with your boy L. Spencer Smith. 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
2: With SRN News, I'm Bob Agnew in Washington. Mediators have made progress in efforts to bring the U.S. and Iran back to negotiations and prevent an all-out war in the Middle East. That's according to two regional officials who spoke to the Associated Press. But scattered attacks by armed groups across the region underscored the lingering tensions. Neither the U.S. nor Iran have claimed any strikes for the past 3 days. Fire crews in southwest France are battling a massive blaze. It's burned an area four times the size of Paris. The blaze forced 220,000 people to flee near Bordeaux. The interior minister says the fire stopped growing, offering a glimmer of hope in the ongoing battle. Shares of the Chinese memory chipmaker CXMT have soared as the company began trading in Shanghai, in mainland China's biggest IPO in recent years, and now in the forefront of the ongoing AI battle. This is SRN News.
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It's my testimony in all that I go through. 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
1: Here's your Tuscaloosa and West Alabama forecast. Brace for dangerous heat, sweltering sunshine at 97, feeling like 110 with a light northwest breeze. And on the watch for showers and storms late this afternoon into this evening. Storms will fade away early tonight, muggy 77, and stays brutally hot tomorrow. High tomorrow 99. Wednesday, sunshine, better chance of showers and storms cooling us off into the mid-90s. Richard Wedding of the Weather Channel for Town Square Media, Tuscaloosa.
2: It's 87 degrees in Tuscaloosa.
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4: And we are back. During this last segment, I want to kind of give us some keys, what I think that we can do with the black pulpit, the black church, that will affect positively the black community. The first thing I need you to understand is we take our assignment and get our purpose from a higher level, a divine level. And that's important to know. And I say that because sometimes organizationally, we are set up to kill the organism. Okay? Sometimes we are set up administratively, ecclesially, as a church, as a body, to be more organizational when we put our organismic understanding to the side, right? That we have to rearrange the kind of culture within the church that's awarding people for tenure or treasure and get back to aligning and placing proper people in the right places and positions that understand our mission, our particular purpose. I believe that every church has a particular mission that is singular to them. Now, the church wherewithal has a Christological mission, right? We have a missiological mission, you know, to do the will and the purpose of God in the earth, to announce the kingdom, to be the continuation of that message. The kingdom of God is at hand, is right in front of us. To not be construed or controlled by man-made politics. That means Republican or Democrat or whatever. But to announce the process and the potency of the kingdom coming to bear on the lives and situations of men, right? So that's one. That's what we are called to do collectively. But then I believe in a specific context, depending on town, region, city, you know, that there are certain things that must be that are specific in nature and must be addressed, right? Part of the context of what I'm here for in our church is to address the bastions of racism and poverty in the South Central area, to raise up a particular mentality and a mindset of people that do not accept the status quo of simply making more money, but to be active in changing the perspective of that community, to be active in changing the perspective and the decisions of bloodlines, last names, to, yes, lift up the name of Christ, to begin to make sure that people understand that all have sinned, but all have been given opportunity. And both of them are predestined facts, predestined truth. That all have sinned, yeah, but then what preceded sin was the love of God, the whole predestination, the foreknowledge of God, that the Lamb was slain before the foundation of the world, which simply means that even before there was one sin, there was already made a sacrifice that could atone for it. So I think a lot of times that we send people prematurely to hell because we don't know how to tap into the help that will bring them into the light of the knowledge of truth, right? So then there's that. But all of that is specific. You know, I have to challenge racism. I challenge those things that hold our people back. Specifically, that behemoth, that spirit, and not just the spirit of racism or that racialized animus that comes against a people or a region, but also deal with it from a structural emphasis with regards to talking about policy, with regards to talking about politicians, with regards to making your voice known in your community, in your city, to let them know that there is a prophetic, a watchful eye that is looking at and weighing and measuring them with a spiritual plumb line of how they treat everyone in that city and or community, right? So I know that that's my assignment. And to raise people up and to bring them into the understanding of who they are within that particular apostolic context. All right. I know I just said a lot, but I didn't say a lot, but I said a lot in terms of having to use words to describe it. But I know why I'm here. Right. And so that's so when you see, you know, as a pastor specifically, you have got to, number one, understand why you are there. Right. And not I hope it's not just to have a church. I hope it's not because you campaign and put a resume. It's not a job. It's a call. All right. I mean, let me say in a better context before I don't want to offend anybody, but it's not a job to the point to where you can go and apply for the job. And it, you know, it's just like a regular job. You went to, you know, the school system or Mercedes or whatever. It's not that. No, it's a calling. Now, there are fiduciary concerns that, you know, determine who you are in terms of the IRS, in terms of the law of the land, whether you are self-employed or whether you are employed by that church. Yeah, but at the beginning and the end of the day, that all rests upon the reality of the calling of God. The calling of God. And not just the call, but the choosing, because many are called, but few are chosen. And with regards to at that aspect, we can use that in terms of principle. And so, there. That. And so one of the things that you've got to be bold enough to do is have the understanding of saying, this is why I'm here. And you've got to communicate that with your church, because I am here for this. Then you must become. God has put this kind of word, this particular truth in my mouth, this kind of apostolate, this kind of understanding, revelation in my mouth. And because he has determined, not me, God has determined the kind of people you will be, or what we will be as a church entity. And that goes beyond church name. That goes beyond Baptist. Again, Methodist goes beyond, you know, Church of God in Christ, any kind of Pentecostal, any kind of Baptist, National Baptist, American Baptist, Progressive Baptist, Southern Baptist. It goes all the way beyond that. Until you settle the purpose issue, the community is going to always be in duress. They're going to be in duress because they're not, we're going to see us singing and shouting and doing all this kind of stuff and having a great old time. But are we really, really, really doing what we are placed in this community to do, what we were placed in this community to do? Right? And I believe that God has allowed the pressure of even this administration, whether the man is ordained or not, you know, we can go back and forth for that. That's a tremendous question, you know, but I don't think he's ordained to be the God man that people made him to be. He's not definitely not the Messiah of the United States. Definitely not. But will God allow evil leadership to be in charge that will provoke his people to a fire and a passion to get back to their purpose? Absolutely. Ask Moses. As a matter of fact, the book of Romans tells us that God hardened the heart of Pharaoh. So that Moses would continue to push the people out of bondage. But the only way to do that is that leader, Pharaoh, could not make it comfortable in Egypt. So therefore, they had to what? Leave. Vacate the premises. And so, yeah, that part. So we got to understand that when you settle what your purpose is and that purpose is shared among your people, then when you begin to preach and teach and develop programming around that purpose, that divine purpose, then it will be reflected in your community. Because if you change the people, you change the community, because the community is made up of the people. say amen, somebody, like the old evangelist, say amen. No, seriously. Seriously. If you preach toward change, then guess what? That's going to happen. That's going to happen. Change is going to happen. And so we have got to begin. That's the beginning foundations of giving our people a different kind of context. A different kind of context about who they are and what we can accomplish as a black community as we are free and, experience liberty in this country. And that's our celebration for 4th of July. That's our assignment, Pastor, for the 4th, is to create and to elevate a free and liberated people. Listen, I see the runway, but y'all got to stay right here with me. I got a little bit more to talk about right here on The Culture Call with your boy, L. Spencer Smith.
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11: A line of strong to severe thunderstorms this morning prompted warnings in Lamar and Walker counties, left power outages across the region with more than 1,000 in Lamar County, 750 in Walker, and 100 in Fayette County. Now it's back to the heat, according to Alabama Weather Network's Tim McCombs.
12: Most of the state covered by a heat advisory till at least tomorrow evening.
11: Heat disease could reach 109 degrees. The family of 15-year-old Will Roberts, who died of a rare bone cancer last week, returns to Tuscaloosa County this afternoon. Click TuscaloosaThread.com for more news. 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
4: Well, family, we're at the end of another broadcast, but don't you worry. We'll be back tomorrow. That's right. We'll be back tomorrow from 10 to 12 right here on Praise 93.3 FM 790 WTSK. But don't forget what we talked about today. Black preacher? Yeah. Black church, black pulpit, yeah. We have to do what we need to do to inspire our community to attain freedom, holistic liberation in every area of their lives. And that might mean, well, that does mean tearing down some sacred cows, challenging our what we consider to be doctrine that's not even biblical, to divorce ourselves from social legitimations that were given to us and we were never questioned, that we've got to begin to investigate and educate ourselves, beginning with the pulpit, so that the people can be elevated. And when we do that, we'll start with the catalyst for community change. Listen, at the end of every phone call, my grandmama and my mom used to say, "I love your bushel, I love your pick, and I love your hug around the neck." This has been your boy, L. Spencer Smith, right here with The Culture Call. 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Wishing that you all have a blessed day, rest of the day. I'll join you tomorrow. Y'all stay cool because it's hot out the dough. Absolutely. Hey, and I'll catch you back at the same time tomorrow. Y'all have a great day.
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93.3. 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Listen, we're going to talk about everything that's going on in Tuscaloosa and the surrounding areas, even across the country. And guess what? 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I want you to call in to 205-752-4800. 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

0: With SRN News, I'm Bob Agnew in Washington. The shares of the Chinese memory chipmaker CXMT have soared as that company begins trading in Shanghai. In mainland China's biggest IPO in recent years, it raised more than about $8 billion as China tries to advance itself to the front of the AI development. Also at SRNNews.com, mediators have made some progress in their efforts to bring the U.S. and Iran back to the negotiating table and prevent an escalation of violence to an all-out war in the Middle East. Scattered attacks by armed groups across the region underscore the lingering tensions, even though neither the U.S. nor Iran have claimed any strikes in the last 3 days. New comments from a Democratic Socialist of America leader raising a few eyebrows. Democrat Socialist of America co-chair Megan Romer says the organization's long-term platform includes abolishing borders, granting amnesty to illegals, and eliminating ICE and prisons. This is SRN News.
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3: Here's your Tuscaloosa and West Alabama forecast. Brace for dangerous heat, sweltering sunshine at 97, feeling like 110 with a light northwest breeze. And on the watch for showers and storms late this afternoon into this evening. Storms will fade away early tonight. Muggy 77 and stays brutally hot tomorrow. High tomorrow 99. Wednesday sunshine, better chance of showers and storms cooling us off into the mid-90s. Richard DeWedding of the Weather Channel for Town Square Media, Tuscaloosa.
4: It's 91 degrees in Tuscaloosa.
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6: The song says, God's mercy kept me. 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
8: A line of strong to severe thunderstorms this morning prompted warnings of Lamar and Walker counties left power outages across the region, with more than 1,000 in Lamar County, 750 in Walker, and 100 in Fayette County. Now it's back to the heat, according to Alabama Weather Network's Tim McCombs.
9: Most of the state covered by a heat advisory till at least tomorrow evening.
8: Heat disease could reach 109 degrees. The family of 15-year-old Will Roberts, who died of a rare bone cancer last week, returns to Tuscaloosa County this afternoon. Click TuscaloosaThread.com. 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

somebody just need to testify to something next to them. 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Is there anybody in this house other than me that could?

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2: With SRN News, I'm Bob Agnew in Washington. Israel's Benjamin Netanyahu says New York Mayor Zohran Mamdani is fomenting hate by calling the prime minister a war criminal who should be arrested if he visits the city. Speaking on Sunday on Fox News Channel, Netanyahu said he intends to attend the United Nations General Assembly gathering of world leaders in September. Firefighters in France are preparing for the next phase of the battle against wildfires west of Bordeaux. Those flames already blamed for forcing the evacuation of about 220,000 people. Police search for a second suspect today after a gunfire episode.

0: erupted and broke out at the crowded food festival beneath Seattle's Space Needle. That left three people dead, four others wounded, including a toddler. Mediators have made progress in efforts to bring the U.S. and Iran back to the negotiating table, trying to prevent an all-out war in the Middle East. This is SRN News.
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6: I'm DC in the Tuscaloosa Thread Newsroom, a welcome home event where many folks are planning to gather to welcome the Roberts family, the father, Jason, mother, Brittany, Will Roberts' sister, 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Foster's, and some people are planning on gathering between the airport and Foster's, but it has been moved up to 3 p.m. We will keep you posted, and we'll be live streaming the event as well on the 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
1: Here's your Tuscaloosa and West Alabama forecast. Brace for dangerous heat, sweltering sunshine at 97, feeling like 110 with a light northwest breeze. And on the watch for showers and storms late this afternoon into this evening. Storms will fade away early tonight, muggy 77, and stays brutally hot tomorrow. High tomorrow 99. Wednesday, sunshine, better chance of showers and storms cooling us off into the mid-90s. Richard Wedding of the Weather Channel for Town Square Media, Tuscaloosa.
2: It's 93 degrees in Tuscaloosa.
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0: Sounds like a good old Sunday morning medley to me. Smokey Norfolk on Praise with TJ. And God is so good, he'll let you clean up what you messed up.
1: Put your hand like this.

your hand together like this. 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
5: I'm DC in the Tuscaloosa Thread Newsroom, a welcome home event where many folks are planning to gather to welcome the Roberts family, the father, Jason, mother, Brittany, Will Roberts' sister, 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
11: A Tuscaloosa man is dead and his cousin faces a murder charge after a late Saturday night stabbing in the West End, the 11th homicide the local violent crimes unit has investigated so far this year. 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

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Praise 93.790 WTSK, the true Tuscaloosa's inspiration station. It is the afternoon praise party where a Holy Ghost party never ever stops. It's Monday. Hope you had a good weekend. It's the last week of July 2026. I'm Minister Chris King and glad and excited to have you. Let me know what the word was about yesterday at your church. Let me know what was about on yesterday, all right? All right, we got inspiration, information, gospel news, church news, your request, your scripture of the day is on the way, and so much more. Plus, you know it's Monday motivation, and I got some motivation for you. Yes, I do. And I want you to don't forget about our back-to-school season. 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

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The truth is the afternoon praise party. So happy, happy, happy. It's Joe Kia. I'm Minister Chris King. I know you're happy too. The Respect Back to School Rally presented by Beulah Baptist Church is coming up Thursday evening, August 6th at the McDonald Hughes Center, kicking off at 6 o'clock. 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All right, all right. And also, too, want to remind you as well that the Tabernacle Baptist Church will have their revival coming up August 10th through the 12th, 6:30 p.m. nightly on 21st Street in Tuscaloosa. Pastor Randy Miller of the Mount Zion Baptist Church in Mount Hebron, Alabama, will be the guest evangelist. Everyone is invited. My good friend, Dr. Lorenz James, his host pastor. Here's Canton Jones. I got to pray on go.

0: Praise 93.790 WTSK, the truth, higher and higher. We want to go higher today. You're inside the afternoon praise party. Dante Bowe, I'm Minister Chris King with you. Check out the app. You see the latest on Alabama football. Plus, you can also take a look at what's happening at the Saban Center. And it's a recall on eggs. For more details, go check it out on the app. The mobile food pantry will be wide open Friday, coming up July 31st at 9 a.m. in Foster's, Alabama at Broughton Park. They're going to be having food out there. Come out and drive up and get it and clear some space in your vehicle. No registration is required. Walk up or drive up. And it's sponsored by the Sequoia Insight Solutions, Alpha Esquire, Washington Temple Church of God in Christ, and the Zion Hill AME Zion Church and Reginald Murray. So come out and join them this Friday, July 31st, 9 a.m. at Broughton Park in Foster's, Alabama. And the Dry Creek Baptist Church will have revival August 3rd through the 7th, 7 p.m. nightly. Dr. Lorenzo James of Tabernacle Baptist Church will be the guest evangelist, and Pastor Walter L. Hawkins Jr. will get friend as host pastor. Well, we got some Monday motivation next.
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3: With SRN News, I'm Bob Agnew in Washington. Hopes for a new ceasefire between the U.S. and Iran. Mediators say they've made some progress in trying to bring both sides back to the table, but there have been scattered attacks by armed groups across the region, lingering tensions, as neither the U.S. nor Iran have claimed any strikes over the past 3 days. Police searched for a second suspect today after gunfire erupted at a crowded food festival underneath Seattle's Space Needle. That left 3 people dead, 4 others wounded. New comments from a Democrat Socialist of America leader are drawing attention. Democratic Socialists of America co-chair Megan Romer says the group's long-term platform includes abolishing borders, granting amnesty to illegal aliens, eliminating ICE and prisons, and abolishing the U.S. Senate, the presidency, and the U.S. Supreme Court. This is SRN News.
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9: I'm DC in the Tuscaloosa Thread Newsroom, a welcome home event where many folks are planning to gather to welcome the Roberts family, the father, Jason, mother, Brittany, Will Roberts' sister, Charlie, and Granny home to let them know that they're surrounded by love and support from the community has been moved up to 3 p.m. So originally scheduled around 4 p.m. At the four-way stop in Foster's, and some people are planning on gathering between the airport and Foster's, but it has been moved up to 3 p.m. We will keep you posted, and we'll be live streaming the event as well on the Tuscaloosa Thread app, which you can download for free now.

0: 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And there they go, almost on time this morning. 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
4: Here's your Tuscaloosa and West Alabama forecast. Brace for dangerous heat, sweltering sunshine at 97, feeling like 110 with a light northwest breeze. And on the watch for showers and storms late this afternoon into this evening. Storms will fade away early tonight, muggy 77, and stays brutally hot tomorrow. High tomorrow 99. Wednesday, sunshine, better chance of showers and storms cooling us off into the mid-90s. Richard Wedding of the Weather Channel for Town Square Media, Tuscaloosa.
5: It's 96 degrees in Tuscaloosa.
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And guess what? 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
4: I'm DC in the Tuscaloosa Thread Newsroom, a welcome home event where many folks are planning to gather to welcome the Roberts family, the father, Jason, mother, Brittany, Will Roberts' sister, Charlie, and Granny home to let them know that they're surrounded by love and support from the community has been moved up to 3 p.m. So originally scheduled around 4 p.m. At the four-way stop in Foster's, and some people are planning on gathering between the airport and Foster's, but it has been moved up to 3 p.m. We will keep you posted, and we'll be live streaming the event as well on the Tuscaloosa Thread app, which you can download for free now.
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1: A Tuscaloosa man is dead and his cousin faces a murder charge after a late Saturday night stabbing in the West End, the 11th homicide the local violent crimes unit has investigated so far this year. 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And the Ralph community will welcome the Roberts family back home today and gather to honor their 15-year-old Will, who united millions in prayer during his fight with bone cancer before his death last week. 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

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Daryl Walls and PJ Morton on Praise 93.7 WTSK, the True Tuscaloosa's Inspiration Station. It is the afternoon praise party. We're a Holy Ghost party. It never, ever stops. And we're excited to be with you. Now time for some birthdays. Yeah, I didn't forget about the birthdays. Want to say a happy birthday goes over to none other than Brother Kevin Gerardo, Brother Steve Brown today. Also, happy birthday as well. Goes over to none other than gospel recording artist Jokia Williams. Brother Jeremy Hawkins today. Happy birthday as well. Goes over to Sister Frida Gardner, Sister Taiwan Jackson as well. Also to Sister Barbara Pippins. Happy birthday to her. Sister Sheila Johnson today. And then also want to say a happy birthday too. Goes over to none other than Sister Chloe Javine. Happy wedding anniversary. Goes over to Brother Sammy and Sister Joanne Brown today. Also to Sister Whitney Forger. Also Deacon Joe Bates. Happy birthday to him. And then also happy birthday as well goes over to Sister Shaquita Starkey, Sister Laquita Stewart as well, Sister Shamika Woods, Brother Anthony Smith, Sister Jennifer Walker today, Sister Michaela Epps. Happy birthday to her. Brother Floyd Barnes and also Sister Gigi Merriweather. Today is your birthday. Happy birthday to you. Today's your wedding anniversary. Happy wedding anniversary to you too from all of us. Praise 93. We got a lot on the way. Here's Pastor Mike. Got the windows on Praise 93.

Thank you, Jesus, today. Praise 93, 790 WTSK, The Truth, Kia, Rashid Kelly, and none other than Travis Green there. And I'm Minister Chris King hanging out with you. Now time for some motivation on this Motivation Monday today. Don't be pressured by anything today. Everything you need will drop in on purpose. God will do it today. He said it. He's going to make it happen. And expect God to do it. I said expect him to do it this week, but not the same way. You know, he's not going to do it like he did it last week. He's going to do it a different way. So just expect God to do it, but not the same way he did it last time, because he's a God of the impossible. And the thing you've been praying for that looked impossible is at your doorstep. It's there for you. God is about to do what he said he is going to do for you. We believe it today. We receive it in Jesus' name. And be thankful for the small things, because bigger things are going to happen in your life if you just focus on small things. Here's your-

0: praise. 93.7 WTSK, the true Michelle Williams there. Say yes. I'm Minister Chris King. It's the afternoon praise party where a Holy Ghost party never ever stops. I'm Minister Chris King hanging out with you. Check out the app and you can see what's going on with the egg recall. Plus, you can see all the back to school stuff that's happening too. You can check it out right now on the app. Remember that the annual choir day will be at the Morningstar Baptist Church Sunday, August 9th at 2 o'clock p.m. And they're going to have Pastor Anthony Moore of the Greater New Destiny Baptist Church of Greensboro as the guest evangelist. Everyone is invited at the Morningstar Baptist Church down in Bologna, Alabama, August 9th at 2 p.m. Come out and join them. Pastor Keandra Hudson is host pastor. And Revival will be in Uniontown, Alabama at the Friendship Baptist Church, July 28th through the 30th, starting tomorrow there at 7 p.m. nightly. They will have Pastor Curtis Jackson of the First Baptist Church of Orville as the guest evangelist. Pastor Timothy Jeffries is the host pastor. All right, we got more on the way this Monday.
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1: With SRN News, I'm Bob Agnew in Washington. Mediators say they've made progress in efforts to bring the U.S. and Iran back to negotiations and prevent an all-out war in the Middle East. That's according to two regional officials who spoke to the Associated Press. Shares of the Chinese memory chipmaker CXMT soared today as that company began trading in Shanghai. In mainland China's biggest IPO in recent years, CXMT raised at least $8.6 billion as it tries to take China to the forefront of AI chip technology. Fire crews in southwest France have their hands full as they continue to battle a massive wildfire that's burned an area four times the size of Paris. That place forced more than 220,000 people to flee near the wine country of Bordeaux, another 50,000 forced to leave their homes overnight. On Wall Street, it's been a mixed bag all day long. The Dow right now up 237 points. This is SRN News.
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1: Here's your Tuscaloosa and West Alabama forecast. Heat advisory continues for the area until 9 p.m. on Tuesday. Feels like temps in the afternoons could run 105 to 109. Take it real easy outdoors. Might be a couple scattered storms to break the heat every once in a while on Wednesday, but most of all, the heat humidity is going to be the dominant weather story. Clear tonight, low 77. Patchy fog early Tuesday, then just a sunny, blazing hot day, a high near 100, heat indices to 109. Could be a few scattered storms on Wednesday afternoon, low 78, highs up in the mid-90s. This is meteorologist Mark Thibodeau from the Weather Channel for Town Square Media, Tuscaloosa.
2: It's 96 degrees in Tuscaloosa.
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1: Oh, yes, he wants it all today. Yes, he does. Praise 93.790 WTSK, the truth, Tuscaloosa's inspiration station. And I'm Minister Chris King with you. It is Motivation Monday today. And I want you to know that it may be old to you, but it's new to me today. I'm telling you, God wants to do something. He wants to do something new and fresh today. And I'm telling you, God's going to do it today for you. And I'm telling you, God's going to take care of you. He's going to do what he said he was going to do. You still have time in July. God is going to give you the rest of this year. He's going to give you a surprise. Hallelujah. You're about to go from a key player to ownership. You're about to go from this to that. You're about to go from nothing to something. You're about to go to your blessings today. God is about to do it because you can do all things through Christ that strengthens you. You're on the brink of the door opening for you today. Don't be anxious because God's got you. Here's Devon DeJuan.
2: Ladies and gentlemen.

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1: 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Keylante Gavin on Praise 93.790 WTSK, the truth, Tuscaloosa's inspiration station. I'm Minister Chris King with you. Join the Women's Conference hosted by Dr. Deborah Jackson. It's going to be at the Bobby Miller Activity Center August 8th, 8:30 to 12 o'clock noon. Come out and join them. You don't want to miss it. And they're going to have special guests, Dr. Brown, Sandra Brown Peoples, and Minister Irma Johnson. So come out and join them for the big Women's Conference at the Bobby Miller Activity Center August 8th, 8:30 to 12 o'clock noon, hosted by Dr. Deborah Jackson. And the Solid Rock Holiness Church will have their Holy Ghost Revival August 3rd through the 7th, 7 p.m. nightly. Pastor Kenneth McCoy is the host pastor. Special guests include Pastor Manner Nixon, Pastor Antoine Plott, Pastor Donald Johnson, Pastor Micah Reed, and Pastor Kennedy Kirkland in Aliceville at the Solid Rock Holiness Church. Pastor Kenneth McCoy is host pastor. All right, I got more on the way this Monday.
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12: A Tuscaloosa man is dead and his cousin faces a murder charge after a late Saturday night stabbing in the West End, the 11th homicide the local violent crimes unit has investigated so far this year. 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And the Ralph community will welcome the Roberts family back home today and gather to honor their 15-year-old Will, who united millions in prayer during his fight with bone cancer before his death last week. 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

96.7 WTSK. The truth, it is the afternoon praise party, the number one song of the nation, Maverick City Music, with I Run to You. I'm Minister Chris King with you, and it's Motivation Monday. You're on the brink of something big. I was telling you earlier, you're on the brink of something, a door opening up. You don't have to be anxious. God's got you. It's going to happen quicker than you expected it to happen, so I want you to be ready today. Hallelujah. Don't sweat it. God will make a way out of no way today. I'm telling you, if you let it go, he will give you more than you've ever had before. I said, if you let it go, he will give you more than you had before. Hallelujah. Because God's going to do it, because there are people that are waiting to give you exactly what you asked for. So don't settle. God's about to give you more than enough today. Hallelujah. It's not too late. You're not behind schedule. You're right on time. It's Motivation Monday. Keep shining. Here's Kiara Shirk on Praise 93.790 WTSK.

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Let's pray on this last Monday of July. We're going to pray for our sick and shut-in and bereaved families, those behind prison bars, everyone in the nursing homes, mental institutions, Bryce, the VA hospital, DCH Tuscaloosa, DCH Northport, everyone at the county jail, Taylor Hardin, our local city, county and private schools, University of Alabama, Shelton State, Stillman College, UWA. We're praying for our local businesses, churches, and organizations. We're praying for our children. We're praying for those overseas, and we're praying for our government, praying for those who are dealing with homelessness and just dealing with just fighting all kind of sickness and diseases. And we're praying for everyone everywhere. There's so much going on. We just got to pray. And we're praying for you. Yeah, you, right here inside the afternoon praise party. Remember that the pastoral anniversary Love Day celebration for Bishop William Reese and Lady Carol Reese will be taking place at the New Life Baptist Church. It's going to be taking place August 7th at 7 p.m. And August 9th at 10:30 a.m., they will have Pastor Darius Jeffries. And then the climax, they will have it August 9th at 2:30 p.m. with Pastor Bruce Henderson of Friendship Baptist Church of Tuscaloosa. So everyone is invited. So come out and celebrate with them. Here are the Williams brothers. I had to pull it out for you. You're still here on Praise 93.

693-790-WTSK. The truth it is, the afternoon praise party, where a Holy Ghost party does not stop. I'm Minister Chris King hanging out with you and having a good time as always. And it is Motivation Monday. And of course, you know, I want to keep you in that word and give you get you motivated for this week today. And I'm telling you, be thankful for the small things, because God's going to do some big things in your life today. And God specializes. Yes, he does. He knows how you feel. And I know you feel like you don't have enough strength today, but let me remind you that God specializes in limitations and in weaknesses and in everything. God, he specializes today. And what God has promised you is about to become your reality. I said, what God promised you is about to become your reality today in Jesus' name. He's going to give you a breakthrough. What's bothering you? I said, what was bothering you will be no more. It won't bother you anymore. Here's a brand new one from Lisa Nosworth and the Browns there. Good. I say goodness all around me on Praise 93. Let me know if you like it.

you, I got goodness all around me today. That's Lisa Noe Smith of the Brown Singers with their brand new one. You know, Lisa, she preached yesterday at Cornerstone, and she was in Birmingham as well up there at that convention, too. So, good time there. Check out the app for the latest on news, weather, and sports, and everything you need to know. It's all on the app today. The upcoming gospel singing will be featuring the New Beginnings. It's free. It's going to be at the New Bethel Church.

0: on 13th Avenue East in Tuscaloosa, August the 15th at 5 o'clock. Come out and join the New Beginning Gospel Singers. You don't want to miss it. And also, too, want to remind you as well that the Northport LH Church of God, Northport will have the King and Queen service. It's going to be going on August the 16th at 3 o'clock p.m. Dr. Erica Jewel Littleton of the Faith Apostolic Church of Birmingham, Alabama is the guest evangelist. Everyone is invited. My good friend overseer Jeffrey L. Seeley is the host pastor. You got any church or community news? You need to let us know. Revivals, back to school, everything going on. 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All right, we got more on the way.
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2: With SRN News, I'm Bob Agnew in Washington. Fire crews in southwest France are battling a massive wildfire that's burned an area four times the size of Paris. The blaze forced 220,000 people to flee near Bordeaux. The interior minister says the fire stopped growing, offering a glimmer of hope, even though another 50,000 people cleared out away from their homes overnight as a precaution. Mediators say they have made progress in efforts to bring the U.S. and Iran back to the bargaining table. Scattered attacks by armed groups across the region are underscoring the lingering tensions and also raising questions about who's behind them. Neither the U.S. nor Iran have claimed any strikes for the past 3 days. A big IPO in China. Shares of the Chinese memory chipmaker CXMT have soared as the company began its trading in Shanghai. That was mainland China's biggest IPO in recent years. On Wall Street, the Dow closed up 263. This is SRN News.
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1: Here's your Tuscaloosa and West Alabama forecast. Heat advisory continues for the area until 9 p.m. on Tuesday. Feels like temps in the afternoons could run 105 to 109. Take it real easy outdoors. Might be a couple scattered storms to break the heat every once in a while on Wednesday, but most of all, the heat humidity is going to be the dominant weather story. Clear tonight, low 77. Patchy fog early Tuesday, then just a sunny, blazing hot day, a high near 100, heat indices to 109. Could be a few scattered storms on Wednesday afternoon, low 78, highs up in the mid-90s. This is meteorologist Mark Thibodeau from the Weather Channel for Town Square Media, Tuscaloosa.
2: It's 96 degrees in Tuscaloosa.
1: This report is
3: Tuscaloosa traffic now from the Townsend Nissan Traffic Center. No major delays or incidents affecting your drive so far this afternoon. Long-term road work continues on 2059 eastbound between Holly Springs Lane and Western Bypass. And more road construction taking place on Skyland Boulevard between Cypress Creek Avenue and Pleasant Hill Drive. We'll keep an eye on everything and have another update for you in minutes. With your Tuscaloosa traffic now.
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0: I wish I had a witness tonight. Can I ask y'all one question? The question is simply this: what did he see?
1: He saw the best.
0: I can't get no help up in here, because there are some folk in here that people have wrote you off, said you would never amount to anything, said that you would never end up being anywhere. But Myron, tell him one more time, what did he see?
1: He saw the best.
0: When mama said you would never be nothing, when Aunt

These are the best in me and you today. Praise 93.790 WTSK. The truth, it is the afternoon praise party. It's Bishop Marvin Sapp there, and I'm telling you, I'm bringing them out today. Hey, it's Motivation Monday. I believe and I declare and decree that this week is going to be a week of uncommon favor. God is going to give you joy. He's going to give you what you lost. He's going to give you double for your trouble. He's going to do what he said he would do. So we're believing God. We're decreeing and declaring great things. I'm telling you, you just have to pray. And when you pray, God gets involved. He gets in there. He makes a difference. Don't do it without God. Don't do it without the Lord. You need him today to fight on your behalf today. He's going to do it. Don't go back to the enemy. Don't go back to slavery. Don't go back to Egypt. Don't go back to sin. I want you to stay free this week. All right, in Jesus' name. Here's JJ on Praise 93.

0: Days, 93.7 WTSK, The Truth. I'm not tired yet. It's the afternoon praise party. We're a Holy Ghost party. Just never, ever stops. I'm Minister Chris King hanging out with you today. That's the Mississippi Mass Choir. And I want to remind you that you need to be a part of the pre-appreciation services for Pastor Kenneth McCoy coming up at the Solid Rock Holiness Church, August 3rd through the 7th, 7 p.m. nightly down in Adamsville. Special guests include Pastor Manor Nixon, Pastor Antoine Plott, Pastor Donald Johnson, Pastor Kennedy Kirkland, and Pastor Michael Reed. Pastor Kenneth McCoy is the host pastor. And the Fowler Sisters and Company will have their 30th anniversary celebration, too, coming up. 30 years. It's going to be the Overcoming Deliverance Church down in Duncanville, 4 o'clock this Sunday, August the 2nd. You want to be there. They have the New Beginning Gospel singers, and so many more. And, of course, Overseer Eddie Turner is the pastor, and Pastor Saul Jackson is the MC. All right, on the way, I got your scripture of the day and so much more. So, plus some more Monday motivation for you, too.
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6: Tuscaloosa traffic now from the Townsend Nissan Traffic Center. No major delays or incidents affecting your drive so far this afternoon. Long-term road work continues on 2059 eastbound between Holly Springs Lane and Western Bypass, and more road construction taking place on Skyland Boulevard between Cypress Creek Avenue and Pleasant Hill Drive. We'll keep an eye on everything and have another update for you in minutes. With your Tuscaloosa traffic now, I'm Lindsay.
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8: A Tuscaloosa man is dead and his cousin faces a murder charge after a late Saturday night stabbing in the West End. The 11th homicide the local violent crimes unit has investigated so far this year. 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And the Ralph community will welcome the Roberts family back home today and gather to honor their 15-year-old Will, who united millions in prayer during his fight with bone cancer before his death last week. For the details on these stories and more free coverage of local news, get connected at TuscaloosaThread.com.
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0: 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Praise. 93.790 WTSK. The truth, it is the afternoon praise party where a Holy Ghost party does not stop. That's Ron Carter and Ricky Dilligan, close to 5 o'clock. It's Motivation Monday today. The battles you face today will not be won by your own strength, but by his abiding presence in your life. Don't let fear come in. Don't let fear make your decisions. Don't let offense steal your peace and your joy today. Don't let distractions cause you to lose your focus or pull you away from your assignment today. I want you to know God is with you. He wants you to hear his voice. He wants you to spend time with him. He wants you to walk in love, truth, and obedience today to what he is calling for you to do. And I'm telling you, God is going to do some things for you this week. Let him order your steps. Let him guide you and lead you today. And I'm telling you, ask God to forgive you where you're falling short and forgive others with the same grace that you want to be forgiven to today as well. All right. All right. It is Motivation Monday. On the way, your scripture today and so much more. Here's BB.
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0: Praise 93.7 WTSK, the truth. It is the afternoon praise party. And it's John P. Key in the building. I'm Minister Chris King. Hope you had a blessed day at work, home, and school, and summer vacation, and, you know, whatever you've been up to. Glad to have you. And starting your week all right on this Monday, the Christ Baptist Church of Tuscaloosa will have their one-night revival this Thursday, July 30th, 7 p.m. nightly. They will have Councilwoman Raven Howard of District 2 as a speaker, and Pastor Bruce Henderson of Friendship Baptist Church will be the guest evangelist. My good friend Dr. Ranzio Daniel is the host pastor. And then also, too, the Zion Grove Baptist Church will have revival August 17th to the 19th in Northport at 6:30 p.m. nightly. Special guests include Pastor Kelvin Anthony of Shiloh Baptist Church, Pastor Kevin Horn of Grace Baptist Church, and Pastor Greg Morris of New Zion Baptist Church of Northport. My good friend Pastor Quinn German, he is the host pastor over there at Zion Grove Baptist Church on Highway 43 in Northport. Your scripture of the day is coming, and so much more. And here's the brand new one from a boy, my friend Pastor Mike. 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

0: Praise 93, 790 WTSK, the truth. It is the afternoon praise party where a Holy Ghost party does not stop. Minister Chris King with you. Mary, Mary. Before that, Sincere. And remember to check out the app. You can see how one Tuscaloosa restaurant that's opened up by firefighters has closed. Check it out on the app. Now time for our scripture of the day. This Motivation Monday comes in the book of James 1:19. James 1:19 says, everyone should be quick to listen, slow to speak, and slow to become angry. The book of James 1:19 is our scripture of the day today. Our behavior should reflect what the Bible says about our communication. It should be like, especially when we're angry. The Apostle James tells us to keep a tight rein on our tongues because it's easy to sin with our words. We're to prioritize listening to others so we can understand them, choose our words, and consider whether it's necessary to get angry. Not only does restraining speech help us to avoid sin and allow the scriptures to change us, but it also reflects who God is to others, compassionate and gracious and slow to anger, abounding in love. Let's model our loving God with our words and our silences. The book of James 1:19 is our scripture of the day. Go check it out.
1: 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Listen, we're going to talk about everything that's going on in Tuscaloosa and the surrounding areas, even across the country. 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

0: Professor and News. I'm Keith Peters in Washington. Police now say there were at least three suspects involved in a food festival shooting near Seattle's Space Needle over the weekend, and that one of them was among those killed in the violence. In a document filed in juvenile court in Seattle, where a 15-year-old arrested in the case was making an initial appearance Monday, police said they believe there were at least three shooters. The Trump administration has asked the Supreme Court to allow for now an executive order targeting mail-in voting. This request follows an appeals court decision that blocked the order in nearly half the country. Trump's order issued in March directs the creation of a federal list of eligible voters for mail ballots. On Wall Street, the Dow up by 262 points. The Nasdaq dropped 43. The S&P up by 1. More details at srnnews.com.
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9: Here's your Tuscaloosa and West Alabama forecast. Heat advisory continues for the area until 9 p.m. on Tuesday. Feels like temps in the afternoons could run 105 to 109. Take it real easy outdoors. Might be a couple scattered storms to break the heat every once in a while on Wednesday, but most of all, the heat humidity is going to be the dominant weather story. Clear tonight, low 77. Patchy fog early Tuesday, then just a sunny, blazing hot day, a high near 100, heat indices to 109. Could be a few scattered storms on Wednesday afternoon, low 78, highs up in the mid-90s. This is meteorologist Mark Thibodeau from the Weather Channel for Town Square Media, Tuscaloosa.
10: It's 95 degrees in Tuscaloosa.
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14: Now from the Townsend Nissan Traffic Center. No major delays or incidents affecting your drive so far this afternoon. Long-term road work continues on 2059 eastbound between Holly Springs Lane and Western Bypass. And more road

0: 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We'll keep an eye on everything and have another update for you in minutes. With your Tuscaloosa traffic now, I'm Lindsay.
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The truth is the afternoon praise part of Trayvon Perry there. Free food giveaway on Saturday, August 15th, 2 to 4 p.m. at the Fresh Anointing Church of God in Tuscaloosa. 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Saturday, August 15th, 2 to 4 p.m. at the Fresh Anointing Church of God. And then also, too, remember the Friday night fire service will be August 7th, 6:30 p.m. at the Reaching the Masses Outreach Ministries Church in Akron, Alabama. Bishop Richard Bryant will be the guest evangelist, and of course, Pastor Star Croxton is host pastor. And the 2026 Youth Revival is coming up this Wednesday, July 29th, 6 o'clock p.m. at the Christian Community Church in Tuscaloosa on 18th Avenue. Minister Christopher Binion of the Bethel Baptist Church will be the guest evangelist. Everyone is invited. Come out and join them. Pastor Dr. Clarence Sutton Jr. is host pastor. Here's Fresh Start Worship.

0: Praise 93.7 WTSK. The truth, it is the afternoon. Praise by the Chicago Mass Choir, and he's all right. Back to school giveaway will be August 1st, 11 to 2 at the Mount Sinai Baptist Church in Duncanville. Food, fun, games, music, and backs, plaques, and school supplies. Come out and join them. The back to school backpack giveaway is this Saturday, too, August 1st, 12 to 5 p.m. at the Outdoor Sensory Event at 1421 39th Avenue East in Tuscaloosa. They have free haircuts going on, vendors on site, gift cards given away, door prizes, silent auction, donations, and school supplies. So come out and join them for that as well. And remember, too, the 99th birthday celebration for Bishop Johnny K. Stewart is Saturday, August 8th, 4 o'clock at the 19th Street Pentecostal Church. And revival will be at the Old Green Oak Baptist Church, July 28th through the 30th, 7 p.m. nightly. Pastor Calvin Johnson will be the guest evangelist. Pastor David Roseman is the host pastor. We got one more song, and it's time to go.
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23: Tuscaloosa traffic now from the Townsend Nissan Traffic Center. No major delays or incidents affecting your drive so far this afternoon. Long-term road work continues on 2059 eastbound between Holly Springs Lane and Western Bypass. And more road construction taking place on Skyland Boulevard between Cypress Creek Avenue and Pleasant Hill Drive. We'll keep an eye on everything and have another update for you in minutes. With your Tuscaloosa traffic now, I'm Lindsay.
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25: A Tuscaloosa man is dead and his cousin faces a murder charge after a late Saturday night stabbing in the West End, the 11th homicide the local violent crimes unit has investigated so far this year. 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And the Ralph community will welcome the Roberts family back home today and gather to honor their 15-year-old Will, who united millions in prayer during his fight with bone cancer before his death last week. For the details on these stories and more free coverage of local news, get connected at TuscaloosaThread.com.
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0: 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I'm Minister Chris King with you. 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And thank you for just listening. 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Remember, Satan is defeated, his darkness is dispelled, and Jesus Christ, he is Lord. 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Maximize your moment, seize your opportunity, and remember, whatever you do for Christ, that's the only thing that's going to last. Remember, don't settle. Take your life to the next level. Darlene McCoy is coming up next, 6 to 10 with the Night in the Spirit. I'll see you back here tomorrow at 2 o'clock. 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

It's the Nightly Spirit, your girl Darlene. Happy Monday. Man, we are kicking off this week with a very strong, strong topic. Shout out to my brother Kevin LaVar. I got a chance to see him last week. He still has this Heart to Forgive campaign. But I want to know the hardest thing you have ever had to forgive. And we want to hear forgiveness stories. When you've had to extend your heart and say, I'm sorry. And it was just hard. So we're going to get into it. Y'all keep it right here. 17 minutes away. We're going to get into this chat room on the Nightly Spirit.

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1: The Nightly Spirit.

It's the Nightly Spirit. Family, I want to have this conversation. That's not an easy conversation to have because, you know, everybody has probably been hurt in your life. Have you been hurt? I know I have. And it seems like the more I do for the Lord, the more I get hurt again and again and again. And it don't feel good. And some hurts can be small, but then some can change the direction of your life. Some hurt may have come from strangers, but others can come from people that you love the most. And the interesting thing about forgiveness is this. I don't think there's anybody that would disagree that forgiveness is something very important. Yeah, it's important until it's your turn. Because forgiveness, it sounds beautiful. We all know that this is, you know, the whole reason that Christ went to the cross is to forgive us, right? But it's hard, isn't it? When you've been betrayed, when somebody tells a lie on you, when somebody walks away from you and disappoints you and, you know, doesn't apologize, this is like some real deal stuff, you know? And it's not really a conversation about what somebody did to you. It's really a conversation about what refusing to forgive did to you. That's what this is really about. So I want to ask you a deep question. What's the hardest thing you've ever had to forgive? And how did you finally find the strength to let it go? Can we talk like that tonight? Girl, I want us to talk. I want someone listening tonight who is on straddling the fence about forgiving someone. I want them to hear your story. I want them to hear your plight. I want them to hear you. So let's do this tonight. We're going to love on each other tonight. 1-877-345-7747. Let's heal each other. Okay? We're going to heal together tonight. 1-877-345-7747. We know it's, you know, forgiveness is not easy. We know that. But it's necessary. When have you had the hardest moment in your life that forgiveness was the hardest thing you could do? Call us. It's your girl Darlene on the Nightly Spirit.

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17: Center. Got an overturned vehicle on McFarland Boulevard at Lurleen Wallace. If you're traveling east on McFarland from Coker to Jack Warner Parkway, it's a 15-minute drive. On Highway 69 north from McFarland to Mitlary Road, it's an 11-minute drive. And we've got an accident reported University Boulevard northbound at Avalon Drive. With your Tuscaloosa traffic now, I'm Lisa Bockett.
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0: Holy Spirit, your girl Darlene. Family, we're just having some family conversation. And when I say family, all of you all are family, right? But we're talking about forgiveness. What is the hardest thing you've ever had to forgive? And then how did you finally get the strength to let it go? Tell us your name and where you're calling from.
1: Yes, I'm calling from Goldsboro, North Carolina.
0: All right, Goldsboro. Shout out to you all up there. Listen, what's been the hardest thing you've had to forgive?
1: The hardest thing I've had to forgive is assassination of character by a family member.
0: Ooh!
1: Who happened to also be a pastor and prophet.
0: Oh, my. How did you get through that?
1: I'm still getting through it.
0: Bless your heart.
1: And the way to get through it is to stay under the presence of God.
0: Yeah.
1: And keep exposing yourself to his power so that it would break the spirit of offense and unforgiveness.
0: Mm. You just kept it right there in the spiritual realm where it needs to be, because that's what it is.
1: Yes.
0: Amen. Thank you so much for sharing that. And I pray that you get through that completely. But that's, you have really taken authority over it, because you've said, mm-hmm. I've already forgiven and I'm still walking through it. You know, it doesn't erase the memory, but it definitely shifts the weight of the pain. So I'm proud of you for that. Thank you so much for sharing tonight. Listen, family. Some wounds can become scars, and scars don't mean you're still bleeding. They just mean that you survived, right? And we're just talking about it tonight. Forgiveness seems to be one of the hardest things, because it's so much easier to hold the grudge until you realize what you're losing by holding this grudge, how much time you're losing on other things that God has for you in your life. So 1-877-345-7747. What is the hardest thing you had to forgive? Share the story with us and tell us how you were able to finally find the strength to let it go. 1-877-345-7747. Call your girl on the Nightly Spirit.

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1: The Nightly Spirit.
2: 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We can know who we are because we know whose we are. And we don't have to work for your approval.

0: You're in Darlene's chat room. Tell me your name and where you're calling from.
1: My name is Rachel. I'm calling from Douglas County.
0: All right, Rachel, talk to us tonight.
1: When you talk about forgiveness, mm-hmm. I was hurt very, very bad by two people that I love dearly. Mm-hmm. And so it's been a journey to forgiveness. Mm. But the thing that keeps me going is that I remember that if I don't forgive them, Christ can't forgive me, and I can't risk heaven getting there. I just cannot risk. I can't risk. It's too big. It's too much. Mm. One person stole money, mm-hmm. inheritance, and he stole it from my husband, who is deceased now, and the other one was just a friendship, and I forgive, and I think I'm okay, and I've healed until I see them. And when I see them, it's like what you said about that wound. I got a scar, and I look at my scar and I say, you did this to me. But I tell you what, forgiveness is a journey. It is not, you wake up, some people may be able to do it, but it's a journey. And yes. I promise you,
0: yeah.
1: that I am staying very close to the Lord in this, because otherwise I can't get to heaven.
0: That's right.
1: So we got to.
0: Amen. Thank you.
1: And I appreciate you. Thank you.
0: God bless you. And family, listen, forgiveness is not saying it was okay, because it wasn't okay. That's the whole point. This was not okay. And forgiveness is not agreeing that it was okay. It's saying that I refuse to let your offense own me anymore. You don't get to own my peace. You don't get to own the joy that God has given me. You don't get to own my mind. No, no. You take that on over there with you. I forgive you. You know, that's good. 1-877-345-7747. What's the hardest thing you had to ever forgive? And how did you find the strength to let it go? 1-877-345-7747. Call your girl on the Nightly Spirit.

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17: 295 trials where we've been offered a total of $90 million on all those cases. 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I'm John Morgan of Morgan & Morgan. 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The best part of all those wins is that it helps you when you hire us. All those wins allow us to let the insurance company know we mean business and believe.